Here's a look at your weather forecast, powered by weatherology.com. Cloudy skies expected tonight with lows around 63. Southeasterly winds around 5 miles per hour. Tomorrow, high temperatures reach up to 79. Chance for scattered thunderstorms tomorrow night, lows level off around 64. Low 80s, Monday and Tuesday, with a chance for scattered thunderstorms Monday. And that's your forecast. I'm meteorologist Paul Frommley. Currently, it's 73 degrees.

The National Weather Service in Aberdeen has issued a severe thunderstorm warning for northwestern Hand County in central South Dakota, northeastern Hyde County in central South Dakota, western Falk County in north central South Dakota, eastern Potter County in north central South Dakota, until 8 p.m. Central Daylight Time. At 7:16 p.m. Central Daylight Time, a severe thunderstorm was located 6 miles west of Seneca, or 13 miles southeast of Hoven, moving southeast at 35 miles per hour. Hazard, golf ball size hail and 70 miles per hour wind gusts. Source, radar indicated. Impact, people and animals outdoors will be injured. Expect hail damage to roofs, siding, windows, and vehicles. Expect considerable tree damage. Wind damage is also likely to mobile homes, roofs, and outbuildings. This severe thunderstorm will be near Seneca around 7:25 p.m. Central Daylight Time. Berkmere around 7:40 p.m. Central Daylight Time. Falkton around 7:55 p.m. Central Daylight Time. Anyone outdoors should move to shelter inside a well-built structure and stay away from windows. The storm is capable of producing widespread damaging winds and dangerous hail. Tornadoes can develop quickly from severe thunderstorms. Seek shelter immediately in an interior room on the lowest floor of a well-built structure. Torrential rainfall is also occurring with this storm and may lead to flash flooding. Do not drive your vehicle through flooded roadways. Repeating, a severe thunderstorm warning has been issued until 8 p.m. Central Daylight Time for the following counties in South Dakota, Falk and Potter.

The National Weather Service in Aberdeen has issued a severe thunderstorm warning for northwestern Hand County in central South Dakota, northeastern Hyde County in central South Dakota, western Falk County in north central South Dakota, eastern Otter County in north central South Dakota, until 8 p.m. Central Daylight Time. At 7:16 p.m. Central Daylight Time, a severe thunderstorm was located 6 miles west of Seneca, or 13 miles southeast of Hoven, moving north. Hazard, golf ball size hail and 70 miles per hour wind gusts. Source, radar indicated. Impact, people and animals outdoors will be injured. Expect hail damage to roofs, siding, windows, and vehicles. Expect considerable tree damage. Wind damage is also likely to mobile homes, roofs, and outbuildings. This severe thunderstorm will be near Seneca around 7:25 p.m. Central Daylight Time. Mercury around 7:40 p.m. Central Daylight Time. Falcon around 7:55 p.m. Central Daylight Time. Anyone outdoors should move to shelter inside a well-built structure and stay away from windows. The storm is capable of producing widespread damaging winds and dangerous hail. Tornadoes can develop quickly from severe shelter immediately in an interior room on the lowest floor of a well-built structure. Torrential rainfall is also occurring with this storm and may lead to flash flooding. Do not drive your vehicle through flooded roadways. Repeating, a severe thunderstorm warning has been issued until 8 p.m. Central Daylight Time for the following counties in South Dakota, Falk, and Hand.

The National Weather Service in Aberdeen has issued a severe thunderstorm warning for northwestern Hand County in central South Dakota, northeastern Hyde County in central South Dakota, western Falk County in north central South Dakota, eastern Potter County in north central South Dakota, until 8 p.m. Central Daylight Time. At 7:16 p.m. Central Daylight Time, a severe thunderstorm was located 6 miles west of Seneca, or 13 miles southeast of Holland, moving southeast at 35 miles per hour. Hazard: golf ball size hail and 70 miles per hour wind gusts. Source: radar indicated. Impact: people and animals outdoors will be injured. Expect hail damage to roofs, siding, windows, and vehicles. Expect considerable tree damage. Wind damage is also likely to mobile homes, roofs, and outbuildings. This severe thunderstorm will be near Seneca around 7:25 p.m. Central Daylight Time. Berkmere around 7:40 p.m. Central Daylight Time. Falkton around 7:55 p.m. Central Daylight Time. Anyone outdoors should move to shelter inside a well-built structure and stay away from windows. The storm is capable of producing widespread damaging winds and dangerous hail. Tornadoes can develop quickly from severe thunderstorms. Seek shelter immediately in an interior room on the lowest floor of a well-built structure. Torrential rainfall is also occurring with this storm and may lead to flash flooding. Do not drive your vehicle through flooded roadways. Repeating, a severe thunderstorm warning has been issued until 8 p.m. Central Daylight Time for the following county: Hyde, South Dakota.

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The National Weather Service in Aberdeen has issued a severe thunderstorm warning for northeastern Dewey County in north-central South Dakota until 7:30 p.m. Mountain Daylight Time. At 6:38 p.m. Mountain Daylight Time, a severe thunderstorm was located over Promise, or 14 miles southwest of Mobridge, moving northeast at 15 miles per hour. Hazard, ping pong ball size hail and 60 miles per hour wind gusts. Source, radar indicated. Impact, people and animals outdoors will be injured. Expect hail damage to roofs, siding, windows, and vehicles. Expect wind damage to roofs, siding, and trees. This severe thunderstorm will be near Promise around 6:40 p.m. Mountain Daylight Time. Seek shelter inside a well-built structure and stay away from windows. The storm is capable of producing damaging winds and large hail. Repeating, a severe thunderstorm warning has been issued until 7:30 p.m. Mountain Daylight Time for the following county, Dewey, South Dakota.

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National Weather Service in Bismarck has issued a severe thunderstorm warning for southeastern McIntosh County in southeastern North Dakota until 8:45 p.m. Central Daylight Time. At 7:51 p.m. Central Daylight Time, a severe thunderstorm was located 5 miles south of Venturia, or 40 miles southeast of Linton, moving northeast at 15 miles per hour. Expected hazards include ping pong ball size hail and 60 miles per hour wind gusts. This is a radar-indicated threat. The following impacts are expected. People and animals outdoors will be injured. Expect hail damage to roofs, siding, windows, and vehicles. Expect wind damage to roofs, siding, and trees. Locations impacted include Ashley, Venturia, and Danzig. Seek shelter inside a well-built structure and stay away from windows. The storm is capable of producing damaging winds and large hail.

It's Mr. 305 checking in for the remix. You know, they had that 75 Street Brazil. Well, this year's gonna be called Caiocho. Que hola, gata. Que hola, omega. And this is how we gonna do it. Dale.

0: National Weather Service in Aberdeen has issued a severe thunderstorm warning for East Central Dewey County in North Central South Dakota, Potter County in North Central South Dakota, Southeastern Walworth County in North Central South Dakota, until 8:45 p.m. Central Daylight Time, or 7:45 p.m. Mountain Daylight Time. At 7:58 p.m. Central Daylight Time, or 6:58 p.m. Mountain Daylight Time, a severe thunderstorm was located 7 miles northeast of Woodlocks Bay Rec Area, or 14 miles northwest of Gettysburg, moving east at 35 miles per hour. Hazard: golf ball size hail and 60 miles per hour wind gusts. Source: radar indicated. Impact: people and animals outdoors will be injured. Expect hail damage to roofs, siding, windows, and vehicles. Expect wind damage to roofs, siding, and trees. This severe thunderstorm will be near Woodlocks Bay Rec Area around 8 p.m. Central Daylight Time. Gettysburg around 8:20 p.m. Central Daylight Time. Lebanon around 8:35 p.m. Central Daylight Time. Anyone outdoors should move to shelter inside a well-built structure and stay away from windows. The storm is capable of producing dangerous hail and damaging winds. Repeating, a severe thunderstorm warning has been issued until 7:45 p.m. Mountain Daylight Time, or 8:45 p.m. Central Daylight Time for the following counties, in South Dakota: Dewey, Potter, and Walworth.
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1: Here's a look at your weather forecast, powered by weatherology.com. Lows dip down to about 63 tonight under overcast skies, southeast winds around 5 miles per hour. Overcast again tomorrow, highs around 79. Chance for scattered thunderstorms tomorrow night, 64. Overcast skies, low 80s, Monday and Tuesday, with a chance for scattered storms Monday. And that's your forecast. I'm meteorologist Paul Frobley. Currently, it's 73 degrees.

The National Weather Service in Aberdeen has issued a severe thunderstorm warning for northwestern Ann County in central South Dakota, northeastern Hyde County in central South Dakota, southwestern Falk County in north central South Dakota, until 9 p.m. Central Daylight Time. At 8.07 p.m. Central Daylight Time, a severe thunderstorm was located 8 miles south of Seneca, or 17 miles west of Falcon, moving east at 15 miles per hour. Hazard, golf ball size hail and 60 miles per hour wind gusts. Source, radar indicated. Impact, people and animals outdoors will be injured. Expect hail damage to roofs, siding, windows, and vehicles. Expect wind damage to roofs, siding, and trees. This severe thunderstorm will be near Berkmere around 8:30 p.m. Central Daylight Time. Inside a well-built structure and stay away from windows. The storm is capable of producing dangerous hail and damaging winds. Repeating, a severe thunderstorm warning has been issued until 9 p.m. Central Daylight Time for the following counties in South Dakota, Falk, and Ann.

National Weather Service in Aberdeen has issued a severe thunderstorm warning for northwestern Hand County in central South Dakota, northeastern Hyde County in central South Dakota, southwestern Falk County in north central South Dakota, until 9 p.m. Central Daylight Time. At 8.07 p.m. Central Daylight Time, a severe thunderstorm was located 8 miles south of Seneca, or 17 miles west of Falkton, moving east at 15 miles per hour. Hazard, golf ball size hail and 60 miles per hour wind gusts. Source, radar indicated. Impact, people and animals outdoors will be injured. Expect hail damage to roofs, siding, windows, and vehicles. Expect wind damage to roofs, siding, and trees. This severe thunderstorm will be near Berkmere around 8:30 p.m. Central Daylight Time. Anyone outdoors should move to shelter inside a well-built structure and stay away from windows. The storm is capable of producing dangerous hail and damaging winds. Repeating, a severe thunderstorm warning has been issued until 9 p.m. Central Daylight Time for the following county: Hyde, South Dakota,

again. Quick to kick the sands, now I'm sad again. Forced to treat a hoe like a fan again. Her daddy told her no, now she mad at me. Call my father, girl.

Here's a look at your weather forecast, powered by weatherology.com. Lows around 63 tonight, under cloudy skies, winds out of the southeast, around 5 miles per hour. 79 tomorrow. 64 tomorrow night, chance for scattered thunderstorms. Low 80s, Monday and Tuesday, with a chance for scattered thunderstorms, Monday. And that's your forecast. I'm meteorologist Paul Trombley. Currently, it's 70 degrees.

The National Weather Service in Aberdeen has issued a severe thunderstorm warning for northwestern Hand County in central South Dakota, northeastern Hyde County in central South Dakota, southeastern Falk County in north central South Dakota, until 9:45 p.m. Central Daylight Time. At 8:54 p.m. Central Daylight Time, severe thunderstorms were located along a line from over Falkton to 14 miles south of Berkmere, or along a line from over Falkton to 17 miles southwest of Falkton, moving east at 20 miles per hour. Hazard, 60 miles per hour wind gusts and quarter-size hail. Source, radar indicated. Impact, hail damage to vehicles is expected. Expect wind damage to roofs, siding, and trees. This severe thunderstorm will be near Falkton around 8:55 p.m. Central Daylight Time. Orion around 9:05 p.m. Central Daylight Time. Miranda around 9:20 p.m. Central Daylight Time. Seek shelter inside a well-built structure and stay away from windows. These storms are capable of producing damaging winds and large hail. Repeating, a severe thunderstorm warning has been issued until 9:45 p.m. Central Daylight Time for the following counties in South Dakota, Falk, and Hand.

The National Weather Service in Aberdeen has issued a severe thunderstorm warning for northwestern Hand County in central South Dakota, northeastern Hyde County in central South Dakota, southeastern Falk County in north central South Dakota, until 9:45 p.m.

Central Daylight Time. At 8:54 p.m. Central Daylight Time, severe thunderstorms were located along a line from over Falkton to 14 miles south of Birkmere, or along a line from over Falkton to 17 miles southwest of Falkton, moving east at 20 miles per hour. Hazard, 60 miles per hour wind gusts and quarter-size hail. Source, radar indicated. Impact, hail damage to vehicles is expected. Expect wind damage to roofs, siding, and trees. This severe thunderstorm will be near Falkton around 8:55 p.m. Central Daylight Time. Orient around 9:05 p.m. Central Daylight Time. Miranda around 9:20 p.m. Central Daylight Time. Seek shelter inside a well-built structure and stay away from windows. These storms are capable of producing damaging winds and large hail. Repeating, a severe thunderstorm warning has been issued until 9:45 p.m. Central Daylight Time for the following county, Hyde, South Dakota.

The National Weather Service in Aberdeen has issued a severe thunderstorm warning for northeastern Sully County and central South Dakota, southeastern Potter County in north central South Dakota, until 9:45 p.m. Central Daylight Time. At 9:06 p.m. Central Daylight Time, a severe thunderstorm was located over Gettysburg, moving east at 20 miles per hour. Hazard, 60 miles per hour wind gusts and quarter-size hail. Source, radar indicated. Impact, hail damage to vehicles is expected. Expect wind damage to roofs, siding, and trees. This severe thunderstorm will be near Gettysburg around 9:10 p.m. Central Daylight Time. Lebanon around 9:20 p.m. Central Daylight Time. Stone Lake around 9:40 p.m. Central Daylight Time. Seek shelter inside a well-built structure and stay away from windows. The storm is capable of producing damaging winds and large hail. Repeating, a severe thunderstorm warning has been issued until 9:45 p.m. Central Daylight Time for the following counties in South Dakota, Potter and Sully.

0: Here's a look at your weather forecast, powered by weatherology.com. Lows around 63 tonight under cloudy skies. Winds out of the southeast around 5 miles per hour. 79 tomorrow. 64 tomorrow night. Chance for scattered thunderstorms. Low 80s Monday and Tuesday with a chance for scattered thunderstorms Monday. And that's your forecast. I'm meteorologist Paul Trombley. Currently, it's 70 degrees.
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0: Here's a look at your weather forecast, powered by weatherology.com. 63 tonight under overcast skies. Winds out of the east around 5 miles per hour. Overcast skies tomorrow, high of 79. Chance for scattered thunderstorms tomorrow night, lows level off around 64. Low 80s Monday and Tuesday with a chance for scattered thunderstorms Monday. And that's your forecast. I'm meteorologist Paul Trombley. Currently, it's 69 degrees.
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0: Shady, shady, baby.

National Weather Service in Aberdeen has issued a severe thunderstorm warning for Northernahan County in central South Dakota until 10:30 p.m. Central Daylight Time. At 9:37 p.m. Central Daylight Time, a severe thunderstorm was located over Polo, or 17 miles north of Miller, moving southeast at 20 miles per hour. Hazard, ping pong ball size hail and 60 miles per hour wind gusts. Source, radar indicated. Impact, people and animals outdoors will be injured. Expect hail damage to roofs, siding, windows, and vehicles. Expect wind damage to roofs, siding, and trees. Polo around at 9:40 p.m. Central Daylight Time. Heard at around 10:20 p.m. Central Daylight Time. Seek shelter inside a well-built structure and stay away from windows. The storm is capable of producing damaging winds and large hail. Repeating, a severe thunderstorm warning has been issued until 10:30 p.m. Central Daylight Time for the following county: Hand, South Dakota,

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0: National Weather Service in Aberdeen has issued a severe thunderstorm warning for Southern Ann County in central South Dakota until 11 p.m. Central Daylight Time. At 10:03 p.m. Central Daylight Time, a severe thunderstorm was located near Ree Heights, or 7 miles west of Miller, moving southeast at 35 miles per hour. Hazard, ping pong ball size hail and 60 miles per hour wind gusts. Source, radar indicated. Impact, people and animals outdoors will be injured. Expect hail damage to roofs, siding, windows, and vehicles. Expect wind damage to roofs, siding, and trees. This severe thunderstorm will be near Ree Heights around 10:05 p.m. Central Daylight Time. Millerdale Colony and Miller around 10:10 p.m. Central Daylight Time. St. Lawrence around 10:15 p.m. Central Daylight Time. Sunshine Bible Academy around 10:25 p.m. Central Daylight Time. Seek shelter inside a well-built structure and stay away from windows. The storm is capable of producing damaging winds and large hail. Repeating, a severe thunderstorm warning has been issued until 11 p.m. Central Daylight Time for the following county, Hand, South Dakota.
1: WeatherOlogy.com. 63 tonight under overcast skies. Winds out of the east around 5 miles per hour. Overcast skies tomorrow. High of 79. Chance for scattered thunderstorms tomorrow night. Lows level off around 64. Low 80s Monday and Tuesday with a chance for scattered thunderstorms. Monday

The National Weather Service in Aberdeen has issued a severe thunderstorm warning for West Central Dewey County in North Central South Dakota until 10:15 p.m. Mountain Daylight Time. At 9:23 p.m. Mountain Daylight Time, a severe thunderstorm was located over Eagle Butte, moving east at 25 miles per hour. Hazard, ping pong ball size hail and 60 miles per hour wind gusts. Source, radar indicated. Impact, people and animals outdoors will be injured. Expect hail damage to roofs, siding, windows, and vehicles. Expect wind damage to roofs, siding, and trees. This severe thunderstorm will be near Eagle Butte around 9:25 p.m. Mountain Daylight Time. Parade around 9:40 p.m. Mountain Daylight Time. Other locations impacted by the severe thunderstorm include Cheyenne River Reservation. Seek shelter inside a well-built structure and stay away from windows. The storm is capable of producing damaging winds and large hail. Torrential rainfall is also occurring with this storm and may lead to flash flooding. Do not drive your vehicle through flooded roadways. Repeating, a severe thunderstorm warning has been issued until 10:15 p.m. Mountain Daylight Time for the following county, Dewey, South Dakota.

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Here's a look at your weather forecast, powered by weatherology.com. 63 tonight, under cloudy skies, easterly winds around 5 miles per hour. Cloudy skies expected again tomorrow. Daytime highs approaching 79. Chance for scattered.

The National Weather Service in Aberdeen has issued a severe thunderstorm warning for northeastern Sully County in central South Dakota, southwestern Potter County in north central South Dakota, until 11:45 p.m. Central Daylight Time. At 10:41 p.m. Central Daylight Time, severe thunderstorms were located along a line from over Sutton Bay Rec area to near Agar, or along a line from 20 miles northwest of Oneida to 7 miles north of Oneida, moving northeast at 15 miles per hour. Hazard, 60 miles per hour in gusts and quarter-size hail. Source, radar indicated. Impact, hail damage to vehicles is expected. Expect wind damage to roofs, siding, and trees. This severe thunderstorm will be near Sutton Bay Rec area around 10:45 p.m. Central Daylight Time. Agar around 10:50 p.m. Central Daylight Time. Cottonwood Lake near Agar around 11:05 p.m. Central Daylight Time. Seek shelter inside a well-built structure and stay away from windows. These storms are capable of producing damaging winds and large hail. Repeating, a severe thunderstorm warning has been issued until 11:45 p.m. Central Daylight Time for the following counties in South Dakota, Potter and Sully.

The National Weather Service in Aberdeen has issued a severe thunderstorm warning for northeastern Sunday County and central South Dakota, southwestern Potter County and north central South Dakota, until 11:45 p.m. Central Daylight Time. At 10:41 p.m. Central Daylight Time, severe thunderstorms were located along a line from over Sutton Bay Wreck area to near Agar, or along a line from 20 miles northwest of Oneida to 7 miles north of Oneida, moving northeast at 15 miles per hour. Hazard, 60 miles per hour wind gusts and quarter-size hail. Source, radar indicated. Impact, hail damage to vehicles is expected. Expect wind damage to roofs, siding, and trees. This severe thunderstorm will be near Sutton Bay Wreck area around 10:45 p.m. Central Daylight Time. Agar around 10:50 p.m. Central Daylight Time. Cottonwood Lake near Agar around 11:05 p.m. Central Daylight Time. Seek shelter inside a well-built structure and stay away from windows. These storms are capable of producing damaging winds and large hail. Repeating, a severe thunderstorm warning has been issued until 11:45 p.m. Central Daylight Time for the following county, Sully, South Dakota.

say that our mission here at this time is about to come to a close in the next few days. We came from distant space, and even what some might call somewhat of another dimension, and we're about to return from

0: You might think you've peeped the scene. You haven't. The real one's far too mean. 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It made it sound all whack and corny. Yes, it's awful, blasted, boring. Twisted fiction, sick addiction. 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

The National Weather Service in Aberdeen has issued a severe thunderstorm warning for South Central Dewey County in North Central South Dakota until 11 p.m. Mountain Daylight Time. At 10:11 p.m. Mountain Daylight Time, a severe thunderstorm was located near Parade, or 10 miles east of Eagle Butte, moving east at 20 miles per hour. Hazard: golf ball size hail and 60 miles per hour wind gusts. Source: radar indicated. Impact: people and animals outdoors will be injured. Expect hail damage to roofs, siding, windows, and vehicles. Expect wind damage to roofs, siding, and trees. This severe

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0: here's a look at your weather forecast. 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Lows dip down to about 63 tonight under overcast skies. Easterly winds around 5 miles per hour. Cloudy skies expected again tomorrow, 79. Chance for scattered storms tomorrow night. Lows around 64. Cloudy. Low 80s Monday and Tuesday with a chance for scattered storms Monday. And that's your forecast. I'm meteorologist Paul Fromley. Currently, it's 68 degrees.
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The National Weather Service in Aberdeen has issued a severe thunderstorm warning for north central Sully County and central South Dakota, southeastern Dewey County in north central South Dakota, southwestern Potter County in north central South Dakota, until 12:45 a.m. Central Daylight Time or 11:45 p.m. Mountain Daylight Time. At 11:45 p.m. Central Daylight Time or 10:45 p.m. Mountain Daylight Time, a severe thunderstorm was located 9 miles southeast of Ridgeview or 26 miles east of Eagle Butte, moving east at 25 miles per hour. This is a destructive storm for southeast Dewey County. Hazard: baseball size hail and 60 miles per hour wind gusts. Source: radar indicated. Impact: people and animals outdoors will be severely injured. Expect shattered windows, extensive damage to roofs, siding, and vehicles. This severe thunderstorm will be near Swiftbird Day School around 12:20 a.m. Central Daylight Time. Swiftbird and Sutton Bay Rec Area around 12:25 a.m. Central Daylight Time. Other locations impacted by the severe thunderstorm include Lake Oahe. Seek shelter now inside an interior room on the lowest floor of a well-built structure. The storm is capable of producing destructive hail and damaging winds. Report severe weather to your nearest law enforcement agency or the National Weather Service office in Aberdeen, South Dakota. Repeating, a severe thunderstorm warning has been issued until 11:45 p.m. Mountain Daylight Time or 12:45 a.m. Central Daylight Time Sunday for the following counties in South Dakota: Dewey, Potter, and Sully.

National Weather Service in Aberdeen has issued a severe thunderstorm warning for North Central Summit County in Central South Dakota, Southeastern Dewey County in North Central South Dakota, Southwestern Potter County in North Central South Dakota, until 12:45 a.m. Central Daylight Time, or 11:45 p.m. Mountain Daylight Time. At 11:45 p.m. Central Daylight Time, or 10:45 p.m. Mountain Daylight Time, a severe thunderstorm was located 9 miles southeast of Ridgeview, or 26 miles east of Eagle Butte, moving east at 25 miles per hour. This is a destructive storm for southeast Dewey County. Hazard, baseball size hail and 60 miles per hour wind gusts. Source, radar indicated. Impact, people and animals outdoors will be severely injured. Expect shattered windows, extensive damage to roofs, siding, and vehicles. This severe thunderstorm will be near Swiftbird Day School around 12:20 a.m. Central Daylight Time. Swiftbird and Sutton Bay Rec Area around 12:25 a.m. Central Daylight Time. Other locations impacted by the severe thunderstorm include Lake Oahe. Seek shelter now inside an interior room on the lowest floor of a well-built structure. The storm is capable of producing destructive hail and damaging winds. Report severe weather to your nearest law enforcement agency or the National Weather Service office in Aberdeen, South Dakota. Repeating, a severe thunderstorm warning has been issued until 12:45 a.m. Central Daylight Time Sunday for the following county, Sully, South Dakota.

This has been a coordinated weekly test of the broadcast stations of your area. If this had been an actual emergency, official messages would follow the alert tone. This concludes this test of the emergency alert system.

0: Here's a look at your weather forecast, powered by weatherology.com. Cloudy skies expected overnight with lows around 63. Easterly winds around 5 miles per hour. Tomorrow, daytime highs approaching 79. Overcast again tomorrow night. Chance for scattered thunderstorms, lows around 64. Low 80s Monday and Tuesday with a chance for scattered thunderstorms Monday. And that's your forecast. I'm meteorologist Paul Fromling. Currently, it's 68 degrees.
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The National Weather Service in Aberdeen has issued a severe thunderstorm warning for northeastern Sully County in central South Dakota, east central Dewey County in north central South Dakota, Potter County in north central South Dakota, until 1:45 a.m. Central Daylight Time, or 12:45 a.m. Mountain Daylight Time. At 12:39 a.m. Central Daylight Time, or 11:39 p.m. Mountain Daylight Time, a severe thunderstorm was located over Woodlocks Bay Rec Area, or 13 miles west of Gettysburg, moving east at 25 miles per hour. This is a destructive storm for southeast Potter County. Hazard, 3-inch hail and 60 miles per hour wind gusts. Source, radar indicated. Impact, people and animals outdoors will be severely injured. Expect shattered windows, extensive damage to roofs, siding, and vehicles. This severe thunderstorm will be near Woodlocks Bay Rec Area and Swiftwood around 12:40 a.m. Central Daylight Time. Gorman around 12:50 a.m. Central Daylight Time. Gettysburg around 1:10 a.m. Central Daylight Time. Seek shelter now inside an interior room on the lowest floor of a well-built structure. The storm is capable of producing destructive hail and damaging winds. Report severe weather to your nearest law enforcement agency or the National Weather Service office in Aberdeen, South Dakota. Repeating, a severe thunderstorm warning has been issued until 12:45 a.m. Mountain Daylight Time Sunday, or 1:45 a.m. Central Daylight Time for the following counties, in South Dakota, Dewey, Potter, and Sully.

Here's a look at your weather forecast, powered by weatherology.com. Lows dip down to about 63 overnight, under cloudy skies, easterly winds around 5 miles per hour. Cloudy skies tomorrow, slight chance for isolated showers, 79. Scattered thunderstorms likely, tomorrow night, 64, overcast. Low 80s, Monday and Tuesday, with a chance for scattered showers, Monday. And that's your forecast. I'm meteorologist Paul Frommley. Currently, it's 67 degrees.

0: Blur up, hurt, resilient jump, made up. Sit right here on my yeah. Type shit. Might put some dollars in my glass, whoa, on my mic shit. What the fuck y'all talking about this for? Y'all just type shit.
1: Hold on,

National Weather Service in Aberdeen has issued a severe thunderstorm warning for northeastern Summit County in central South Dakota, east central Dewey County in north central South Dakota, Potter County in north central South Dakota, until 1:45 a.m. Central Daylight Time, or 12:45 a.m. Mountain Daylight Time. At 12:39 a.m. Central Daylight Time, or 11:39 p.m. Mountain Daylight Time, a severe thunderstorm was located over Woodlocks Bay Rec Area, or 13 miles west of Gettysburg, moving east at 25 miles per hour. This is a destructive storm for southeast Potter County. Hazard, 3-inch hail and 60 miles per hour wind gusts. Source, radar indicated. Impact, people and animals outdoors will be severely injured. Expect shattered windows, extensive damage to roofs, siding, and vehicles. This severe thunderstorm will be near Woodlocks Bay Rec Area and Swiftwood around 12:40 a.m. Central Daylight Time. Gorman around 12:50 a.m. Central Daylight Time. Gettysburg around 1:10 a.m. Central Daylight Time. Seek shelter now inside an interior room on the lowest floor of a well-built structure. The storm is capable of producing destructive hail and damaging winds. Report severe weather to your nearest law enforcement agency or the National Weather Service office in Aberdeen, South Dakota. Repeating, a severe thunderstorm warning has been issued until 1:45 a.m. Central Daylight Time for the following county, Sully, South Dakota.

0: here's a look at your weather forecast, powered by weatherology.com. Lows dip down to about 63 overnight, under cloudy skies, easterly winds around 5 miles per hour. Cloudy skies tomorrow, slight chance for isolated showers, 79. Scattered thunderstorms likely, tomorrow night, 64 overcast. Low 80s, Monday and Tuesday, with a chance for scattered showers, Monday. And that's your forecast. I'm meteorologist Paul Frommley. Currently, it's 67 degrees.
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0: BBC News with Govinda Gill. More than 700 people are now known to have died in Wednesday's flash flood in Nepal as bad weather is hampering search and rescue operations. 2,500 people remain missing in Nepal, while China says hundreds are unaccounted for in neighbouring Tibet. Our China correspondent Laura Bicker reports.
1: Chinese state media reported that among the 546 people missing after Wednesday's landslide, 261 are foreigners from 23 countries. Search and rescue teams are combing through mud and debris at the border, but have so far found no survivors. Geerong Port is the main crossing point for tourists trekking from Kathmandu to the sacred Mount Kailash in Tibet. Meanwhile, the danger posed by a lake which formed amid the landslide debris appears to have subsided for now. However, authorities say there's still a continued risk of further mudslides and have set up monitoring stations to alert rescue teams along the border.
0: Early results in Iceland's referendum on whether to resume talks on joining the European Union indicate that the yes vote is leading narrowly. If the population votes yes, accession talks will resume, and any agreement would have to be put to Icelanders in a second referendum. David Bamford reports.
2: Icelanders have been staunchly independent since a 1944 referendum ended their union with Denmark. But when the country's banking system collapsed following the global financial crisis of 2008, a left-wing government championed joining the European Union. However, in 2013, a new Eurosceptic government suspended the process, saying Iceland could lose control of its vital fisheries. Today, it faces greater geopolitical and financial pressures, and a centre-left government urging the population to resume the accession process.
0: The Venezuelan interim president Delcy Rodriguez has said that the oil agreement with the United States announced on Saturday will preserve Venezuela's sovereignty over its natural resources. She said that the deal, which gives the US control over more than 65 billion barrels of oil reserves, would be beneficial for both countries.
3: Este acuerdo parte de una premisa muy sencilla.
4: This agreement stems from a very simple premise. Each party brings what it can do best. Venezuela brings oil, its industry, and more than 100 years of its workers' experience. The United States brings the capital and the necessary technology to recover and develop those assets.
0: North Korea's replaced its defense minister as part of a reshuffle of the country's military leadership. No Gwang-chol has been demoted to a position at the munitions industry department. No reason has been given for the reshuffle. World news from the BBC. Ecuador has become the latest Latin American country to declare an emergency over the El Niño climate phenomenon. The Ministry of Risk Management announced a red alert throughout the country on Saturday. The authorities say they anticipate droughts and wildfires in the Amazon region in the east of the country. Colombia, Peru and Panama have already declared emergencies, warning that intense heat and rain might mean people will not have enough to eat. Voters in Guinea-Bissau will decide in a referendum today whether to approve a new constitution that will give the president more powers. The vote comes less than 10 months after the military seized power in the West African country. The main opposition party is boycotting the referendum. NASA will launch a new space telescope later today to create an unprecedented atlas of the universe and map out more than a billion galaxies. The $4 billion telescope is named after the astronomer Nancy Grace Roman, who became known as the mother of the Hubble telescope. The astrophysicist, Eamon Kerins, will be at the launch at Cape Canaveral for the European Space Agency. He says the telescope will also tell us more about our own galaxy.
5: Each image it takes would require 36 ultra-high definition screens to show in full detail. So a really quite amazing instrument. It will allow us to build a big three-dimensional picture of our galaxy, unlike we've ever been able to do before.
0: A Finnish competitor has shredded some invisible strings to become the air guitar world champion for a second year in a row. Aapo, the Angus Rautio, stole the show on Saturday night in Oulu in Finland, beating 50 entries from 13 countries around the world. Japan's Nanami Seven Seas Noguro finished second. More than 5,000 spectators watched the final rounds live. BBC News.

0: Here's a look at your weather forecast, powered by weatherology.com. Lows around 63 overnight, under cloudy skies, east winds around 5 miles per hour. Cloudy skies tomorrow, slight chance for isolated showers, 79. Lows level off around 64 tomorrow night, chance for scattered storms. Low 80s Monday and Tuesday, with a chance for scattered showers Monday. And that's your forecast. I'm meteorologist Paul Schrobley. Currently, it's 64 degrees.
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Yes, I like it. Rhyme, no biggity, no doubt. Yeah. Black Street Productions. We out, we out. Rhyme, we out, we out. We out.

Here's a look at your weather forecast, powered by weatherology.com. Lows around 63 overnight, under cloudy skies, east winds around 5 miles per hour. Cloudy skies tomorrow, slight chance for isolated showers, 79. Lows level off around 64 tomorrow night, chance for scattered storms. Low 80s Monday and Tuesday, with a chance for scattered showers Monday. And that's your forecast. I'm meteorologist Paul Trombley. Currently, it's 64 degrees.

0: Flood in Nepal as bad weather hampers search and rescue operations. 2,500 people remain missing in the country. Azadeh Moshiri reports from Kathmandu.
1: The forecast suggests the rain will continue until at least Monday, adding to an already challenging search and rescue operation. Many remain trapped in hydropower tunnels in northern Nepal, and thick mud is blocking rescuers from entering them. With hundreds of foreign nationals missing, aid is continuing to pour in. But as the search enters a fifth day, many of the families we meet tell us they're preparing for the worst.
0: China says more than 500 people are unaccounted for in neighbouring Tibet. Chinese state media said rescue teams have been moved to safety after yet another landslide that caused a new lake to form behind the debris. Here's our China correspondent, Stephen McDonnell.
2: It's pretty grim news on the Tibetan side of the border. It seems that 5 days into this rescue effort, it doesn't look like we're going to see many more survivors found. So that means that with 546 people missing, including 261 foreigners, the death toll is going to go up. There was a press conference earlier today from officials inside Tibet saying that they're not finding anyone. They've gone days now without finding anyone, and it's not for lack of trying.
0: Police in Switzerland say multiple shots have been fired in the early hours of Sunday near a rave party in Aarau in the north, 40 kilometres southeast of Basel. One person has been killed and five others are seriously injured. There's a large police presence at the scene at the racecourse in Aarau. The Venezuelan interim president, Delcy Rodriguez, has said that the oil agreement with the United States announced on Saturday will preserve Venezuela's sovereignty over its natural resources. She said the deal, which gives the US control over more than 65 billion barrels of oil reserves, would be beneficial for both countries.
3: Este acuerdo parte de una premisa muy sencilla.
4: This agreement stems from a very simple premise. Each party brings what it can do best. Venezuela brings oil, its industry, and more than 100 years of its workers' experience. The United States brings the capital and the necessary technology to recover and develop those assets.
0: Early results in Iceland's referendum on whether to resume talks on joining the European Union indicate that the decision is on a knife edge and too close to call. Iceland is already part of the EU's single market, and Schengen border-free zone and membership would bring it into the customs union too. Much of the campaign focused on sovereignty and control over Iceland's pristine fishing waters. World News from the BBC. Ecuador has become the latest Latin American country to declare an emergency over the El Niño climate phenomenon. The Ministry of Risk Management announced a red alert throughout the country on Saturday. It activates emergency committees tasked with coordinating preventative evacuations. The authorities say they anticipate droughts and wildfires in the Amazon region in the east of the country. Colombia, Peru and Panama have already declared emergencies, warning that intense heat and rain might mean people will not have enough to eat. Voters in Guinea-Bissau will decide in a referendum today whether to approve a new constitution that will give the president more powers. The vote comes less than 10 months after the military seized power in the West African country. General elections meant to restore civilian rule are scheduled in December. The main opposition party is boycotting the referendum. The British Prime Minister, Andy Burnham, has told the BBC that anyone convicted of an unlawful killing will not be considered eligible for the prison early release scheme in England and Wales. The scheme's been designed to ease prison overcrowding. Mr. Burnham said the new changes would keep hundreds of people behind bars.
5: Not just those guilty of manslaughter, but those convicted for indecent assault, for death by dangerous driving, all of these offenders now will remain in prison.
0: Mr. Burnham had said previously that he had expanded the list as much as he could. NASA will launch a new space telescope later today to create an unprecedented atlas of the universe and map out more than a billion galaxies. The $4 billion telescope is named after the astronomer Nancy Grace Roman. The Roman telescope will survey the cosmos at a distance of 1.5 million kilometres from Earth. Scientists hope it will shed more light on dark matter and dark energy. BBC News.

The National Weather Service at Aberdeen has issued a severe thunderstorm warning for southeastern Edmonds County in north-central South Dakota, northeastern Falk County in north-central South Dakota, southwestern Brown County in northeastern South Dakota, northwestern Spink County in northeastern South Dakota, until 3:15 a.m. Central Daylight Time. At 2:23 a.m. Central Daylight Time, a severe thunderstorm was located 6 miles north of Crespard, or 13 miles south of Ipswich, moving east at 30 miles per hour. Hazard, 60 miles per hour wind gusts and quarter-size hail. Source, radar indicated. Impact, hail damage to vehicles is expected. Expect wind damage to roofs, siding, and trees. This severe thunderstorm will be near Crespard around 2:25 a.m. Central Daylight Time. Mansfield around 2:55 a.m. Central Daylight Time. Seek and stay away from windows. The storm is capable of producing damaging winds and large hail. Repeating, a severe thunderstorm warning has been issued until 3:15 a.m. Central Daylight Time for the following counties in South Dakota: Brown, Edmonds, Falk, and Spink.

Here's a look at your weather forecast, powered by weatherology.com. 63 overnight under overcast skies, east winds around 5 miles per hour. Overcast again tomorrow, slight chance for isolated showers, high of 79. Cloudy skies expected tomorrow night, scattered thunderstorms likely, 64. Low 80s, Monday and Tuesday, with a chance for scattered showers, Monday. And that's your forecast. I'm meteorologist Paul Frombly. Currently, it's 65 degrees.

National Weather Service in Aberdeen has issued a severe thunderstorm warning for southern Brown County in northeastern South Dakota, northern Spink County in northeastern South Dakota, until 3:30 a.m. Central Daylight Time. At 2:45 a.m. Central Daylight Time, a severe thunderstorm was located near South Scatterwood Lake, or 11 miles southwest of Warner, moving east at 35 miles per hour. Hazard, 2-inch hail and 60 miles per hour wind gusts. Source, radar indicated. Impact, people and animals outdoors will be injured. Expect hail damage to roofs, siding, windows, and vehicles. Expect wind damage to roofs, siding, and trees. This severe thunderstorm will be near Mansfield and Northville around 2:55 a.m. Central Daylight Time. Mellette around 3 a.m. Central Daylight Time. Brentford and Stratford around 3:15 a.m. Central Daylight Time. Hunterville Colony, Verdon and Condé around 3:25 a.m. Central Daylight Time. Anyone outdoors should move to shelter inside a well-built structure and stay away from windows. The storm is capable of producing dangerous hail and damaging winds. Report severe weather to your nearest law enforcement agency or the National Weather Service office at Aberdeen, South Dakota. Repeating, a severe thunderstorm warning has been issued until 3:30 a.m. Central Daylight Time for the following counties in South Dakota, Brown and Spink.

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Here's a look at your weather forecast, powered by weatherology.com. 63 overnight under overcast skies, east winds around 5 miles per hour. Overcast again tomorrow, slight chance for isolated showers, high of 79. Cloudy skies expected tomorrow night, scattered thunderstorms likely, 64. Low 80s, Monday and Tuesday, with a chance for scattered showers, Monday. And that's your forecast. I'm meteorologist Paul Frombly. Currently, it's 65 degrees.

0: BBC News with Govinder Gill. More than 700 people are now known to have died in Wednesday's flash flood in Nepal as bad weather hampers search and rescue operations. 2,500 people remain missing. Preena Shrestha from UNICEF Nepal explained the support efforts that are currently ongoing.
1: So we've been working with the government and our partners to dispatch life-saving supplies to affected areas. These include hygiene materials, water purifying solution, ready-to-use therapeutic food for children suffering malnutrition. And they've been continuously leaving our warehouses and headed to the frontline areas.
0: China says more than 500 are unaccounted for in neighbouring Tibet. The flash flood is thought to have been caused by the collapse of a glacier. Our China correspondent Stephen McDonnell has the latest.
2: If there is a bit of good news, it's that the fear of secondary flooding from that barrier lake, as it's been called, which was formed when rocks and debris jammed into high mountain valleys, trapping the floodwaters. But it seems the water is just slowly coming out of that lake, which is what they want. Also, engineers are managing to punch through a road. There was still last night 1.7 kilometres from the worst hit area. Of course, if you can push a road through, you can get more equipment in, more rescue teams and what have you. But sadly, by the time they do this, it's going to be too late for the many hundreds of people still missing, feared dead.
0: Police in Switzerland say multiple shots have been fired in the early morning hours near a rave party in Aro. One person has been killed and five seriously injured. James Waterhouse reports.
3: People are being told by police to stay away from what is now a heavily cordoned area around a racehorse track, a swimming pool and a sports field in Aargau, which is almost 50 kilometres west of Zurich. Several gunshots could reportedly be heard there overnight, where a rave had been scheduled to take place in the early hours of this morning. Officers admit they don't know the identities or location of those involved, nor the motives or circumstances around what happened. Switzerland has one of the highest rates of gun ownership in Europe, although violent shootings are rare and tighter controls were brought in recent years.
0: With most of the ballots counted in Iceland's referendum on European Union membership negotiations, the No camp appears to be heading for a narrow victory. It's leading with a margin of 3.6 percentage points. Iceland is already part of the EU's single market and Schengen border free zone. Membership would have brought it into the customs union too. Zambian police have charged the main opposition candidate in this month's disputed presidential election with treason. Brian Mundumbile was charged alongside his running mate Makibe Zulu with 16 others. Two men were arrested on Thursday. BBC News. Ecuador has become the latest Latin American country to declare an emergency over the El Niño climate phenomenon. The Ministry of Risk Management announced a red alert, which activates emergency committees tasked with coordinating for preventative evacuations. The authorities say they anticipate droughts and wildfires in the Amazon region in the east of the country. North Korea has replaced its defence minister as part of a reshuffle of the country's military leadership. No Gwang-cheol has been demoted to a position at the munitions industry department. He was also removed from the ruling party leadership. No reason has been given for the reshuffle. The British Prime Minister, Andy Burnham, has told the BBC that anyone convicted of an unlawful killing will not be considered eligible for the prison early release scheme in England and Wales. The scheme's been designed to ease prison overcrowding. Mr. Burnham had said previously that he expanded the list as much as he could.
4: At this point in time, there is no further that we can go without risking new offenders coming through the court system, those guilty of the most serious offenders not being able to be sent to prison because the prisons are full.
0: NASA will launch a new space telescope later today to create an unprecedented atlas of the universe and map out more than a billion galaxies. The $4 billion telescope will survey the cosmos at a distance of 1.5 million kilometres from Earth. Scientists hope it will shed more light on dark matter and dark energy. A Finnish competitor has shredded some invisible strings to become the air guitar world champion for a second year in a row. Arpo the Angus Rautio stole the show on Saturday night in Oulu, Finland, beating 50 entries from 13 countries around the world. Organisers said the event once again promoted its long-standing message of world peace through air guitar. BBC News.

National Weather Service in Aberdeen has issued a severe thunderstorm warning for southeastern Brown County in northeastern South Dakota, southwestern Day County in northeastern South Dakota, northeastern Spink County in northeastern South Dakota, until 4:15 a.m. Central Daylight Time. At 3:28 a.m. Central Daylight Time, a severe thunderstorm was located over Verdon, or 14 miles south of Groton, moving east at 35 miles per hour. Hazard, 60 miles per hour wind gusts and quarter-size hail. Source, radar indicated. Impact, hail damage to vehicles is expected. Expect wind damage. This severe thunderstorm will be near Hunterville Colony around 3:30 a.m. Central Daylight Time. Verdon and Fernie around 3:35 a.m. Central Daylight Time, 4 a.m. Central Daylight Time. Seek shelter inside a well-built structure and stay away from windows. The storm is capable of producing damaging winds and large hail. Repeating, a severe thunderstorm warning has been issued until 4:15 a.m. Central Daylight Time for the following counties in South Dakota: Brown, Day, and Spink.

0: Here's a look at your weather forecast, powered by weatherology.com. 63 overnight, under cloudy skies, winds out of the east, around 5 miles per hour. High temperatures reach up to 79 tomorrow. Chance for isolated rain showers. Overcast again tomorrow night. Scattered thunderstorms likely, 63. Low 80s, Monday and Tuesday, with a chance for scattered rain showers, Monday. And that's your forecast. I'm meteorologist Paul Frombly. Currently, it's 65 degrees.
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0: a look at your weather forecast. Powered by weatherology.com. Highs around 79 today under overcast skies with a slight chance for isolated rain showers. East winds 5 to 10 miles per hour. Cloudy skies expected again tonight. Scattered thunderstorms likely. Lows level off around 63. Daytime highs approaching 82. Tomorrow, chance for scattered showers. Low 80s Tuesday and Wednesday. And that's your forecast. I'm meteorologist Paul Frobley. Currently, it's 65 degrees.
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0: BBC News with Govinda Gill. More than 700 people are now known to have died in Wednesday's flash flood in Nepal as bad weather hampers search and rescue operations. 2,500 people remain missing in Nepal. China says more than 500 are unaccounted for in neighbouring Tibet. Our China correspondent Laura Bicker reports.
1: Chinese state media reported that among the 546 people missing after Wednesday's landslide, 261 are foreigners from 23 countries. Rescue teams searching through mud and debris at the Tibetan border, the main crossing point for tourists heading from Kathmandu to the sacred Mount Kailash, have so far found no survivors. State media said teams have had to be moved to safety after yet another landslide in the area. It was spotted by a drone and it appears to have formed another lake among the debris downstream from an existing body of water that has been a concern for days.
0: Police in Switzerland say multiple shots have been fired in the early morning hours near a rave party in the northern town of Aro. One person has been killed and five are seriously injured. Our correspondent James Waterhouse is following events.
2: The police are being fairly open about the fact they know little at this stage. They said they don't know the circumstances as to why several shots were reportedly fired in the small hours. They don't know who was involved or how many. And crucially, they don't know where they are, which is why I think you have this 30-kilometre perimeter now being set up by police. There are helicopters seen overhead as they try and find those responsible.

0: Icelanders have voted to stay out of the European Union by a margin of more than 3.5%. They rejected government plans to open membership negotiations with Brussels. Sasha Schlichter reports.
1: The result deals a heavy blow to Brussels, which in its eagerness to welcome a new wealthy member was ready to offer compromises to facilitate Iceland's accession. The thinking was that membership could help ease scepticism towards EU enlargement and strategically strengthen the bloc when Arctic security is in focus. When Iceland's banking system collapsed following the global financial crisis of 2008, a left-wing government championed joining the EU. However, 4 years later, a new Eurosceptic government suspended accession talks.
0: Zambian police have charged the main opposition candidate in this month's disputed presidential election with treason. Brian Mundumbile was charged alongside his running mate and 16 others. The two men were arrested on Thursday after Zambia's president pressured the United Nations in Lusaka to hand them over. They took refuge with the UN after security forces killed a former cabinet minister. World News from the BBC. Ecuador has become the latest Latin American country to declare an emergency over the El Niño climate phenomenon. The Ministry of Risk Management announced a red alert throughout the country on Saturday. It activates emergency committees tasked with coordinating preventative evacuations. The authorities say they anticipate droughts and wildfires in the Amazon region in the east of the country. Voters in Guinea-Bissau will decide in a referendum today whether to approve a new constitution that will give the president more powers. The vote comes less than 10 months after the military seized power. General elections meant to restore civilian rule are scheduled in December. The main opposition party is boycotting the referendum. The British Prime Minister, Andy Burnham, has told the BBC that anyone convicted of an unlawful killing will not be considered eligible for the prison early release scheme in England and Wales. The scheme's been designed to ease prison overcrowding. Mr. Burnham said the new changes would keep hundreds of people behind bars. NASA will launch a new space telescope later today to create an unprecedented atlas of the universe and to map more than a billion galaxies. The $4 billion telescope is named after the astronomer Nancy Grace Roman. Our science correspondent Palab Ghosh reports.
2: Dr. Nancy Grace Roman was warned off physics by teachers who told her it was not for girls. She ignored them and went on to become NASA's first chief astronomer in 1960. Soon, her namesake will be a million miles from Earth, scanning the skies with Hubble, the space telescope she made possible. The Roman Space Telescope has a mirror the same size as Hubble's, but its camera has a wider field of view, so sees at least 100 times more sky at once. Its five-year mission is to map more than a billion galaxies.
0: BBC News.

Here's a look at your weather forecast, powered by weatherology.com. Daytime highs approaching 79 today. Under cloudy skies with a slight chance for isolated showers. East winds 8 to 15 miles per hour. Overcast again tonight. Scattered thunderstorms likely, 63. 82 tomorrow, chance for scattered rain showers. Low 80s Tuesday and Wednesday. And that's your forecast. I'm meteorologist Paul Frobley. Currently, it's 65 degrees.

0: life. 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Never Too Different. 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

0: 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Daytime highs approaching 79 today. Under cloudy skies with a slight chance for isolated showers. East winds 8 to 15 miles per hour. Overcast again tonight. Scattered thunderstorms likely, 63. 82 tomorrow, chance for scattered rain showers. Low 80s Tuesday and Wednesday. And that's your forecast. I'm meteorologist Paul Frombly. Currently, it's 65 degrees.
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0: BBC News with Govinda Gill. Rescue teams battling dangerous conditions after Wednesday's flash flooding in Nepal have deployed heavy machinery in preparation to enter hydroelectric tunnels where more than 100 workers may be trapped. Rain and rising river levels impaired efforts early on Sunday before conditions eased. More than 700 people are now confirmed dead. 2,500 people remain missing in Nepal. China says more than 500 are unaccounted for in Tibet. Our Beijing correspondent Stephen McDonnell has the latest.
1: It's pretty grim news from the Tibetan side of the border. According to officials in Shigatse, the rescue teams are simply not finding anyone alive. They've been looking for days. And remember, this is the fifth day of the emergency, and so the chances of finding any more survivors, you'd have to think, are becoming pretty small. That means that with 546 people missing, around half of those foreigners, the death toll will go up in Tibet.
0: Icelanders have voted to stay out of the European Union by a margin of more than 3.5%. They rejected government plans to open membership negotiations with Brussels. Accession talks were suspended in 2013 when a Eurosceptic government came to power. Ahead of the results, the Prime Minister, Kristrún Frostadóttir, gave her thoughts on the referendum.
2: Overall, I think the campaign has gone very well, and I think everyone active in politics has benefited from taking part in a discussion of this kind. We've been discussing international affairs, what we value about Iceland, and what we may be less satisfied with. Of course, there have been moments I haven't been happy with, but the vast majority of Icelanders have handled this incredibly well.
0: Zambian police have charged the main opposition candidate in this month's disputed presidential election with treason. Brian Mundubwile was charged alongside his running mate and 16 others. Temeskin Debesai reports.
3: A lawyer representing Brian Mundubwile and Makebe Zulu says they're being held at Lusaka's central police station. The pair contested this month's presidential election, in which Mr. Mundubwile finished second behind the incumbent Hakainde Hichilema. Earlier this week, they sought protection from the United Nations in Lusaka after security forces killed a former cabinet minister and arrested several politicians during a raid. But following pressure from President Hichilema on the UN, the two men were handed over to Zambian authorities and detained. Mr. Mundubwile has rejected government accusations that his party was plotting an insurrection.
0: Police in Switzerland say multiple shots have been fired in the early morning hours near a rave party in Aro in the north, 40 kilometres southeast of Basel. One person has been killed and five are seriously injured. World News from the BBC. Ukraine's military says an overnight airstrike has hit and set fire to Russia's second biggest oil refinery, the Kirishi plant, 100 kilometres southeast of St. Petersburg. It said it also hit a base in Rostov region used for storing and launching drones. The Yesk airfield on the Sea of Azov was also hit. The Polish Foreign Minister Radek Sikorski said he's confident that at the end of the decade, NATO will be so military strong that President Putin would be reluctant to attack. Mr. Sikorski told the BBC that a surprise attack was unlikely, but warned that Russia had conducted low-level conflict for years. He said NATO had been revived by what he termed Vladimir Putin's reckless and criminal actions. Iran's supreme leader Ayatollah Mujtaba Khamenei has urged neighbouring Gulf states to recognise who their real enemy is and to unite against it. He called on Iranians to put aside differences and come together against Israel and the United States. Here's Yusuf Taha.
4: In a message on social media, the supreme leader said divisions only serve the interests of Muslim countries' adversaries. He wondered whether the Palestinians would have been left so helpless if Muslims had been united. The Ayatollah has not yet been seen in public since he succeeded his father, who was killed on the first day of the U.S.-Israel war on Iran 6 months ago. His call will almost certainly be spurned by his Arab neighbors, since Iran targeted U.S. interests on their territories throughout the war, powering relations in the process.
0: NASA will launch a new space telescope later today to create an unprecedented atlas of the universe and map out more than a billion galaxies. The $4 billion telescope will survey the cosmos at a distance of 1.5 million kilometres from Earth. Scientists hope it will shed more light on dark matter and dark energy. BBC

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Cloudy skies expected today, with a slight chance for scattered rain showers. Highs around 79. Winds out of the east, 8 to 15 miles per hour. 63 tonight, chance for scattered thunderstorms. Chance for scattered rain showers tomorrow. 82, partly cloudy skies. Low 80s Tuesday and Wednesday. And that's your forecast. I'm meteorologist Paul Trombley. Currently, it's 65 degrees.

twice. Emotional stability, a sound body and tranquility. I deserve it all. Like minds and less enemies. Stock investments, more entities. I deserve it all. VVS is white diamonds, GNX with the seat back reclining. I deserve it all. Put my homes on the beachfront. Flying private, what you eat for lunch? I deserve it all. The respect and the accolades. Lamping on the island, watching Castaway. I deserve it all. For every good that passed away, sent 2.5 million on the average day. I deserve it all. Keep my name by the world leaders. Keep my crowds loud inside a beast. I deserve it all. More money, more power, more freedom. Everything heaven allowed us. I deserve it all. I deserve it all. I deserve it all. My intentions was pure, even when you wasn't sure, even with every allure. How much temptation you endured, you probably look for every cure. I said, I deserve it all. I'm waking up at 6 a.m., 6 miles a day, conditioning my wind. I said, I deserve it all. I'm showing up as your friend, telling truths better than your next of kin. I said, I deserve it all. I never asked for too much credit, seeking validation just for the aesthetics. I deserve it all. I see you as a human first, even when you didn't understand your worth. I deserve it all. It's innate to mind my business, writing words, trying to elevate these children. That's why I deserve it all. Pray for those who prayed against me, every reason why my ancestors sent me. I deserve it all. I deserve it all. I deserve it all.

smile on my mama. 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Remember me, I kept my promise, yeah, we deserve it all. A better life for my daughter, made my son take it further than his father, yeah, he deserves it all. A close relationship with God whispered to me every time I close my eyes. He said, you deserve it all. 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I'm crashing out right now, no one's safe with me. 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Just wait and see, more blood be spilling, it's just pain to me. Dangerously, nothing changed with me.

0: here's a look at your weather forecast, powered by weatherology.com. Cloudy skies expected today, with a slight chance for scattered rain showers. Highs around 79, winds out of the east, 8 to 15 miles per hour. 63 tonight, chance for scattered thunderstorms. Chance for scattered rain showers tomorrow. 82, partly cloudy skies. Low 80s Tuesday and Wednesday. And that's your forecast. I'm meteorologist Paul Frobley. Currently, it's 65 degrees.
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0: BBC News with Govinda Gill. Rescue teams battling dangerous conditions after Wednesday's flash flooding in Nepal have deployed heavy machinery in preparation to enter hydroelectric tunnels where more than 100 workers may be trapped. Overnight rain and rising river levels impaired efforts before conditions eased. The authorities say they sent advanced cameras into the tunnels after boreholes were drilled late Saturday. Ashok Chand's brother Harish worked in one of the tunnels.
1: There's no information on how many people are still alive there or what state they are in. There is no credible information. All they tell us is that rescue is continuing.
0: More than 700 people are now confirmed dead, and Nepal is digging mass graves to take decomposing bodies. Icelanders have voted to stay out of the European Union. By a margin of more than 3.5%, they rejected government plans to open membership negotiations with Brussels. Sasha Schlichter reports.
2: The result deals a heavy blow to Brussels, which in its eagerness to welcome a new wealthy member was ready to offer compromises to facilitate Iceland's accession. The thinking was that membership could help ease scepticism towards EU enlargement and strategically strengthen the bloc when Arctic security is in focus. When Iceland's banking system collapsed following the global financial crisis of 2008, a left-wing government championed joining the EU. However, 4 years later, a new Eurosceptic government suspended accession talks.
0: The Polish Foreign Minister Radek Sikorski says he's confident that by the end of the decade, NATO will be so powerful that President Putin would be reluctant to attack. Mr. Sikorski told the BBC that Poland was in a strong deterrent position of its own.
3: We were spending 2% of our GDP on defence for 20 years when others were spending 1%. We are now close to 5% of GDP. So we are preparing to deter Mr. Putin. And by the end of the decade, we are confident that together with allies, we will be so strong militarily that he'll be reluctant to touch us.
0: Ukraine's military says an overnight airstrike has hit and set fire to Russia's second biggest oil refinery, the Kirishi plant, 100 kilometres southeast of St. Petersburg. It said it also hit a base in Rostov region just across the border from Ukraine's Luhansk, used for storing and launching drones. Zambian police have charged the main opposition candidate in this month's disputed presidential election, Brian Mundumbile, with treason. He was charged alongside his running mate and 16 others. The two men were arrested after President Hakainde Hichilema pressured the UN to hand him over. BBC News. Police in South Africa have launched an investigation into the deaths of six suspected illegal miners in the northeastern province of Mpumalanga. Local authorities say all the victims had gunshot wounds. The circumstances

0: Circumstances surrounding the deaths remain unclear, but preliminary findings suggest they may have been linked to rivalry between illegal mining groups. Swiss police have cordoned off much of the town of Aro, west of Zurich, as they search for whoever shot dead a woman and wounded five other people at a rave party overnight. Police say all the victims were Swiss residents in their 20s. They've appealed to anyone who may have images from the scene. The British Prime Minister, Andy Burnham, has told the BBC that anyone convicted of an unlawful killing will not be considered eligible for the prison early release scheme in England and Wales. The scheme's been designed to ease prison overcrowding. Mr. Burnham said the new changes would keep hundreds of people behind bars. Our political correspondent, Phil Kemp, explains why this could prove a challenge.
1: Is the sort of thing that all governments turn to when they're trying to deal with this sort of crisis, and this isn't the first government to have to deal with prison overcrowding. But the government is saying they want to deport more foreign criminals in order to free up space, and this is going to be a key question because the prison estate is already 98% of its capacity, and the changes that the Prime Minister's announced today is going to mean hundreds more prisoners staying in prison.
0: NASA will launch a new space telescope later today to create an unprecedented atlas of the universe and map out more than a billion galaxies. The $4 billion telescope will survey the cosmos at a distance of 1.5 million kilometres from Earth. Scientists hope it will shed more light on dark matter and dark energy. BBC News.

0: Here's a look at your weather forecast, powered by weatherology.com. Daytime highs approaching 79 today. Under cloudy skies with a slight chance for scattered rain showers. East winds 8 to 15 miles per hour. Scattered thunderstorms likely. Tonight, lows level off around 63. 82 tomorrow, chance for scattered rain showers. Low 80s Tuesday and Wednesday. And that's your forecast. I'm meteorologist Paul Frobley. Currently, it's 65 degrees.
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Daytime highs approaching 79 today. Under cloudy skies with a slight chance for scattered rain showers. East winds 8 to 15 miles per hour. Scattered thunderstorms likely. Tonight, lows level off around 63. 82 tomorrow, chance for scattered rain showers. Low 80s Tuesday and Wednesday. And that's your forecast. I'm meteorologist Paul Frobley. Currently, it's 65 degrees.

0: and welcome to NewsHour from the BBC World Service. I'm Sean Lay. Heavy machinery has been deployed in preparation for a rescue operation inside hydroelectric tunnels in Nepal, where more than 100 workers are feared trapped by flooding since Wednesday. A journalist who's been at the scene tells me about the missing and those who survived.
1: They have lost everything, you know, their loved ones, properties. More importantly, their hope to survive.
0: Icelanders reject government plans to start talking with the European Union a decade after previous negotiations were broken off. NASA has launched the new space telescope it hopes will map out more than a billion galaxies, and a celebration of fantasy fiction from the writer Catherine Rundle.
2: I think there is something in it that captures our sense of the world as full of impossible things.
0: All that and more after the news.
3: BBC News with Govinda Gill. Rescue teams battling dangerous conditions after Wednesday's flash flooding in Nepal have deployed heavy machinery in preparation to enter hydroelectric tunnels where more than 100 workers may be trapped. Overnight rain and rising river levels impaired efforts before conditions eased. More than 700 people are now confirmed dead, and Nepal is digging mass graves to take decomposing bodies. 2,500 people remain missing in Nepal. China says more than 500 are unaccounted for in Tibet. Our China correspondent, Stephen McDonnell, has more details.
4: According to officials in Shigatse, the rescue teams are simply not finding anyone else alive. They've been looking for days now. And remember, we're now into day 5 of this rescue effort, so the chances of finding more survivors, it's becoming smaller and smaller. With 546 people officially missing, including 261 foreigners, you'd have to think that the death toll on the Tibetan side is going to increase.
3: Icelanders have voted to stay out of the European Union by a margin of more than 5.5%. They rejected government plans to reopen membership negotiations with Brussels. Iceland is already part of the EU's single market and Schengen border-free zone. Membership would have brought it into the customs union too. Swiss police have cordoned off much of the town of Aro, west of Zurich, as they search for whoever shot dead a woman and wounded 5 other people at a rave party overnight. Police say all the victims were Swiss residents in their 20s. Our Europe correspondent James Waterhouse has more details.
5: Around 3,500 people had been at the event. Witnesses say several shots were fired from within a large group of people at around 3 a.m. as the party was about to finish. Many mistook the noise for fireworks. Switzerland has one of the highest rates of gun ownership in Europe, although violent shootings are rare and tighter controls have recently been brought in.
3: Zambian police have charged the main opposition candidate in this month's disputed presidential election with treason. Brian Mundubile was charged alongside his running mate and 16 others. Temeskinde Besai reports.
6: A lawyer representing Brian Mundubile and Makebe Zulu says they're being held at Lusaka's central police station. The pair contested this month's presidential election, in which Mr. Mundubile finished second behind the incumbent, Hakainde Hichilema. Earlier this week, they sought protection from the United Nations in Lusaka after security forces killed a former cabinet minister and arrested several politicians during a raid. But following pressure from President Hichilema on the UN, the two men were handed over to Zambian authorities and detained. Mr. Mundubile has rejected government accusations that his party was plotting an insurrection.
3: BBC News. Ukraine's military says an overnight airstrike has hit and set fire to Russia's second biggest oil refinery, the Kirishi plant, 100 kilometres southeast of St. Petersburg. It said it also hit a base in Rostov region just across the border from Ukraine's Luhansk, used for storing and launching drones. A passenger boat carrying more than 250 people has capsized off the northern coast of Cyprus. The catamaran overturned about 2 kilometres from Kyrenia harbour. The town's mayor said more than half of those on board had been rescued. The Dutch Football Association says it plans to host an international summit in Amsterdam to discuss a complete overhaul of football's world governing body, FIFA. It says it has lost confidence in the FIFA president, Gianni Infantino, and wants him to be replaced as part of sweeping reforms. Mr. Infantino, who's seeking re-election next year, has faced scrutiny over his aborted plans to sell a stake in FIFA events to private investors. NASA's launched a new space telescope to map the universe in unprecedented detail. It's named after NASA's first chief astronomer, Nancy Grace Roman. The Roman telescope has a field of view 100 times greater than the Hubble telescope. From a vantage point of 1.5 million kilometres from Earth, it will help to build a cosmological atlas of more than a billion galaxies. Eamon Kerens is the European Space Agency's lead scientist on the project.
7: It's a similar size telescope to Hubble, and it can show a similar level of detail. And what's really different is that every image Roman takes will cover an area of sky over 100 times larger than what Hubble can do. It can also sweep the sky much quicker than Hubble can. So you take those two things together, what it means is that in a day's work, Roman can do what Hubble would take nearly 4 years to do.
3: BBC News. Yeah.

Here's a look at your weather forecast, powered by weatherology.com. High of 77 today, under overcast skies, with a slight chance for scattered rain showers. Easterly winds, 8 to 15 miles per hour. Lows around 63 tonight, chance for scattered storms. High of 82 tomorrow, chance for scattered rain showers. Low 80s Tuesday and Wednesday. And that's your forecast. I'm meteorologist Paul Frombly. Currently, it's 65 degrees.

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3: 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High of 77 today, under overcast skies, with a slight chance for scattered rain showers. Easterly winds, 8 to 15 miles per hour. Lows around 63 tonight, chance for scattered storms. High of 82 tomorrow, chance for scattered rain showers. Low 80s Tuesday and Wednesday. And that's your forecast. I'm meteorologist Paul Frombly. Currently, it's 65 degrees.
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0: BBC News with Govinda Gill. Rescue teams battling dangerous conditions after Wednesday's flash flooding in Nepal have deployed heavy machinery in preparation to enter hydroelectric tunnels where more than 100 workers may be trapped. Rain and rising river levels impaired efforts early on Sunday before conditions eased. The authorities say they sent advanced cameras into the tunnels after boreholes were drilled late on Saturday. More than 700 people are now confirmed dead. Joe Inwood has this report.
1: Working through the night, Nepalese rescue workers deploy heavy machinery in a desperate race to help survivors somewhere under a mud-covered hillside. Their new hydropower plant was destroyed, but it's hoped the workers trapped in the tunnels can be saved. Officials say air is being pumped into the complex before the emergency teams go in. But with heavy rains continuing, there are fears there could be further flooding in parts of Nepal.
0: A passenger boat carrying more than 250 people was capsized off the northern coast of Cyprus. The catamaran overturned about 2 kilometres from Kyrenia Harbour. The local authorities said some people had died but did not give a figure. They said more than half of those on board had been rescued. Icelanders have voted to stay out of the European Union by a margin of more than 5.5%. Iceland is already part of the EU's single market and Schengen border free zone. Membership would have brought it into the customs union too. Much of the campaign focused on sovereignty and control over Iceland's pristine fishing waters. These Icelanders were divided over the result.
2: I'm maybe in a kind of denial that this has happened. It's hard to grasp that it's a no.
3: I'm a little bit relieved. It has been quite aggressive, this discussion. But now I hope the opposing parties will find a way to make this community here in Iceland a little bit better just by using our own methods.
4: The result speaks for itself. I think we can put this matter to rest, at least for now.
0: Swiss police have cordoned off much of the town of Aro, west of Zurich, as they search for whoever shot dead a woman and wounded 5 other people at a rave party overnight. Police say all the victims were Swiss residents in their 20s. They've appealed to anyone who may have images from the scene. Our Europe correspondent James Waterhouse has more details.
5: Around 3,500 people had been at the event. Witnesses say several shots were fired from within a large group of people at around 3 a.m. as the party was about to finish. Many mistook the noise for fireworks. Switzerland has one of the highest rates of gun ownership in Europe, although violent shootings are rare and tighter controls have recently been brought in.
0: World news from the BBC. Zambian police have charged the main opposition candidate in this month's disputed presidential election with treason. Brian Mundubile was charged alongside his running mate and 16 others. Mr. Mundubile has rejected government accusations that his party was plotting insurrection. Treason in Zambia carries a potential life sentence. The Polish Foreign Minister Radek Sikorski says he's confident that by the end of the decade, NATO will be so military strong that President Putin would be reluctant to attack. Mr. Sikorski told the BBC that Poland was close to spending 5% of GDP on defence and was in a strong deterrent position of its own. He said a surprise attack was unlikely but warned that Russia had conducted low-level conflict for years.
6: You had your assassinations in Britain, Litvinenko, Skripals, an attack on the then prime minister's property, disinformation, obviously, and espionage. In Poland, they tried to blow up a moving train on a high escarpment, which failed only through incompetence. We've had arsons, and we have had incursions of both drones and cruise missiles.
0: The Dutch Football Association says it plans to host an international summit in Amsterdam to discuss a complete overhaul of football's world governing body, FIFA. It says it has lost confidence in the FIFA president, Gianni Infantino, and wants him to be replaced as part of sweeping reforms. Mr. Infantino, who is seeking re-election next year, has faced scrutiny over his aborted plans to sell a stake in FIFA events to private investors. NASA's launched a new space telescope to map the universe in unprecedented detail. It's named after NASA's first chief astronomer, Nancy Grace Roman. The Roman telescope has a field of view of 100 times greater than the Hubble telescope. BBC News.
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Chance for scattered rain showers today, otherwise overcast skies. Highs level off around 77, easterly winds 8 to 15 miles per hour. Scattered thunderstorms likely, tonight 63, cloudy. Sunshine mixed with clouds at times. Tomorrow, chance for scattered showers, 82. Low 80s, Tuesday and Wednesday. And that's your forecast. I'm meteorologist Paul Frobley. Currently, it's 64 degrees.

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0: Here's a look at your weather forecast, powered by weatherology.com. Chance for scattered rain showers today, otherwise overcast skies. Highs level off around 77, easterly winds 8 to 15 miles per hour. Scattered thunderstorms likely, tonight 63, cloudy. Sunshine mixed with clouds at times. Tomorrow, chance for scattered showers, 82. Low 80s, Tuesday and Wednesday. And that's your forecast. I'm meteorologist Paul Trombley. Currently, it's 64 degrees.
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0: BBC News with Sue Montgomery. Heavy machinery has been deployed to Nepal's flood-hit region to try to rescue people trapped in a series of tunnels. More than 100 workers from a hydroelectric dam are thought to be stuck. Jo Inwood has this report.
1: Working through the night, Nepalese rescue workers deploy heavy machinery in a desperate race to help survivors somewhere under a mud-covered hillside. Their new hydropower plant was destroyed, but it's hoped the workers trapped in the tunnels can be saved. Officials say air is being pumped into the complex before the emergency teams go in. But with heavy rains continuing, there are fears there could be further flooding in parts of Nepal.
0: There are also fears about a new lake created by a landslide near the Tibetan border. Some rescuers have had to be withdrawn while water levels there are assessed. More than 700 people are now confirmed killed by the disaster. Nepal is digging mass graves to take decomposing bodies. Seven people have died after a passenger boat capsized off the northern coast of Cyprus. The catamaran overturned about 4 nautical miles from Kyrenia, also known as Girne. Here's Katie Watson.
2: The mayor of Kyrenia, the coastal town from where the ferry departed, has described the situation as very serious. In all, there were 259 passengers on board, along with 8 crew members. And while many have been rescued, there's still a considerable search and rescue operation underway. The Turkish Interior Ministry says it sent both boats and helicopters to help find survivors, and those who have been rescued are being taken to local hospitals.
0: The Prime Minister of Iceland says it will continue to strengthen its economic ties with the European Union, despite voting not to pursue full membership. Iceland is a member of the European Economic Area, which allows free trade with EU member countries, and Kristrún Frostadóttir said she would build on those ties. This weekend's vote was close, with 52% voting against holding negotiations and 47 in favour. Ms. Frostadóttir insisted the result was not a defeat, but a victory for democracy. Swiss police have cordoned off much of the town of Aarau, west of Zurich, as they search for whoever shot dead a woman and wounded 5 other people at a rave party overnight. Police say all the victims were Swiss residents in their 20s. James Waterhouse has more details.
3: Around 3,500 people had been at the event. Witnesses say several shots were fired from within a large group of people at around 3 a.m. as the party was about to finish. Many mistook the noise for fireworks. Switzerland has one of the highest rates of gun ownership in Europe, although violent shootings are rare and tighter controls have recently been brought in.
0: World news from the BBC. Ukraine's military says an overnight airstrike has hit and set fire to Russia's second biggest oil refinery, the Kirishi plant, 100 kilometres southeast of St. Petersburg. It said it also hit a base in Rostov region, just across the border from Ukraine's Luhansk, used for storing and launching drones. An airfield on the Sea of Azov was hit too. Libya's rival political factions have signed an agreement aimed at holding national elections within 2 years. Representatives are seeking to resolve disputes over electoral laws and reform Libya's election authority. The agreement gives Libya's main legislative bodies 1 month to approve the arrangements. NASA has launched a new space telescope to map the universe in unprecedented detail, named after NASA's first chief astronomer, Nancy Grace Roman. The Roman telescope has a field of view 100 times greater than the Hubble telescope. The astronomer, Dr. Jennifer Millard, describes what will happen next.

0: It'll be all about making sure that the spacecraft is healthy and doing things like deploying the dishes so that we can communicate with it, also to unfold those solar panels as well. So it's all going to be about checking out everything seems a-okay, and then when they're happy, they'll send it off on a trajectory to go to L2, which is 1.5 million kilometers or about a million miles away. So that's four times the distance between the Earth and the Moon.
1: From that vantage point, the telescope will help build a cosmological atlas of more than a billion galaxies, reaching close to the boundary of the universe. The Dutch Football Association says it plans to host an international summit in Amsterdam to discuss the complete overhaul of football's world governing body, FIFA. It says it's lost confidence in the FIFA president, Gianni Infantino, and wants him to be replaced. BBC News.
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0: here's a look at your weather forecast, powered by weatherology.com. Highs around 77 today, under cloudy skies with a chance for scattered showers. Winds out of the east, 8 to 15 miles per hour. Overcast again tonight, scattered thunderstorms likely, lows level off around 63. Chance for scattered rain showers again tomorrow, 82. Low 80s Tuesday and Wednesday. And that's your forecast. I'm meteorologist Paul Frommley. Currently, it's 64 degrees.
1: One, two, one.

0: 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Highs around 77 today, under cloudy skies with a chance for scattered showers. Winds out of the east, 8 to 15 miles per hour. Overcast again tonight, scattered thunderstorms likely, lows level off around 63. Chance for scattered rain showers again tomorrow, 82. Low 80s Tuesday and Wednesday. And that's your forecast. I'm meteorologist Paul Frommley. Currently, it's 64 degrees.
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0: in Montgomery. Heavy machinery has been deployed to Nepal's flood-hit region to try to rescue people trapped in a series of tunnels. More than 100 workers from a hydroelectric dam are thought to be stuck, but efforts to free them have been hampered by heavy rain and rising river levels. Laura Baker has more details.
1: The authorities are flying in heavy machinery by helicopter, and excavators are making their way through the mud. There's been a breakthrough in attempts to save them. The Nepali army has managed to insert an air pipe into the site, and with the help of experts from India and China, they can now try to dig through debris and find an entrance to the tunnel to send rescue teams inside. No survivors have yet been found in Tibet. Rescue operations were temporarily paused at the hardest hit border crossing of Girong over fears of flooding from a newly formed lake.
0: Seven people have died after a passenger ferry capsized and sank off the coast of northern Cyprus as it was heading to Turkey. The catamaran, carrying almost 270 people, overturned about 4 nautical miles from Kyrenia, also known as Girne. Kitty Watson has the latest.
2: The authorities in the Turkish-controlled northern Cyprus have talked about the fact that they have deployed boats, they've deployed helicopters as a search and rescue operation very much underway. And there have been some pretty shocking images coming out showing the boat that has now capsized, you know, people getting off that boat, people in the water waiting to be rescued. And we have seen footage as well of people rescued, but they're still looking for those who are still missing. So this is still very much ongoing.
0: The Prime Minister of Iceland says it will continue to strengthen its economic ties with the European Union, despite voting not to pursue full membership. Iceland is a member of the European Economic Area, which allows free trade with EU member countries. And Kristrún Frostadóttir said she would build on these ties. This weekend's vote was close, with 52% voting against holding negotiations and 47% in favour. Ms. Frostadóttir insisted the result was not a defeat, but a victory for democracy. Libya's rival political factions have signed an agreement aimed at holding national elections within 2 years. It gives Libya's main legislative bodies 1 month to approve the arrangements. If they fail, rival administrations governing eastern and western Libya say they will seek to establish the deal as a constitutional framework. Russia says its forces helped Niger's security services repel Saturday's attempted coup in the capital Niamey. Moscow said it would continue to support Niger's military authorities in their fight against extremist groups. BBC News. Swiss police have cordoned off much of the town of Aarau, west of Zurich, as they search for whoever shot dead a woman and wounded 5 other people at a party overnight. Switzerland has one of Europe's highest rates of gun ownership, though gun violence is rare. The Polish Foreign Minister, Radek Sikorski, says he's confident that by the end of the decade, NATO will be so militarily strong that President Putin would be reluctant to attack. Mr. Sikorski said a surprise attack by Russia was unlikely, but he warned that because Moscow has long waged low-level conflict, continued readiness was key.
3: There are rumors in the public domain about Russia preparing some kind of provocation against NATO countries. They don't have the capacity to invade the West. And if they tried, we would see it with many months in advance. They would need hundreds of thousands of troops. So provided we exercise due caution as to what the Russian spooks are telling us, it's worth

0: having some kind of channel of communication.
1: The Dutch Football Association says it plans to host an international summit in Amsterdam to discuss a complete overhaul of football's world governing body, FIFA. It says it lost confidence in the FIFA president, Gianni Infantino, and wants him to be replaced as part of sweeping reforms. Mr. Infantino has faced scrutiny over his aborted plans to sell a stake in FIFA events to private investors. NASA has launched a new space telescope to map the universe in unprecedented detail. Named after NASA's first chief astronomer, Nancy Grace Roman, the Roman telescope will help to build an atlas of more than a billion galaxies. Scientists hope the $4 billion project will also reveal more about dark matter and dark energy. BBC News.

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Here's a look at your weather forecast, powered by weatherology.com. Highs level off around 77 today, under overcast skies with a slight chance for scattered rain showers. Easterly winds 8 to 15 miles per hour. Chance for scattered storms tonight, lows level off around 63. Sunshine mixed with clouds at times tomorrow. Slight chance for scattered showers. High temperatures reach up to 82. Low 80s Tuesday and Wednesday. And that's your forecast. I'm meteorologist Paul Frombly. Currently, it's 65 degrees.

Here's a look at your weather forecast, powered by weatherology.com. Highs level off around 77 today, under overcast skies with a slight chance for scattered rain showers. Easterly winds 8 to 15 miles per hour. Chance for scattered storms tonight, lows level off around 63. Sunshine mixed with clouds at times tomorrow. Slight chance for scattered showers. High temperatures reach up to 82. Low 80s Tuesday and Wednesday. And that's your forecast. I'm meteorologist Paul Frombly. Currently, it's 65 degrees.

0: BBC News with Sue Montgomery. Heavy machinery has been deployed to Nepal's flood-hit region to try to rescue people trapped in a series of tunnels. More than 100 workers from a hydroelectric dam are thought to be stuck since Wednesday, but efforts to free them have been hampered by heavy rain and rising river levels. David Fisher from the Nepali Red Cross explained how there's almost no communication with those affected, as support can only be shared once back in the capital.
1: We're able to access only a very small part of the need. So even parts of the city have been cut off. And just across the river, there are people in need. There is destruction. And both sides of the river are surrounded by a sort of quicksand mud and raging waters. And so the only way to get across, even what you can see with your own eyes, is with the helicopters. There are many helicopters going back and forth, but they are dedicated to rescue, which is still going on.
0: Seven people have died after a passenger ferry capsized and sank off the coast of northern Cyprus as it was heading to Turkey. It was carrying almost 270 people. The authorities in the self-declared territory, which only Turkey recognizes officially, said more than half of those on board were rescued and are in hospital. David Waddle has more details.
2: President Nikos Christodoulidis has been trying to reach, through intermediaries, President Tufan Erhurman of Northern Cyprus to extend Cypriot offer of help, specifically aeronautical search and rescue. They have the resources in the Republic of Cyprus that may not exist to the north to offer this kind of help. They've said specifically, when human lives are in danger, we contribute with every available means. The Republic of Cyprus has the means, the operational capability, and above all, the readiness to assist immediately. No sense at the moment of whether Northern Cyprus is prepared to accept that help.
0: The Prime Minister of Iceland says it'll continue to strengthen its economic ties with the European Union, despite voting not to pursue full membership. Iceland is a member of the European Economic Area, which allows free trade with EU member countries. Kristrún Frostadóttir insisted the referendum had been a success, with a more than 80% participation rate.
3: I don't see this as a setback. I see this as a victory for democracy. We had over 80% of the country participate in a matter like this. And Icelanders have shown that they're wise, they can deliver on these matters, and the result is something that we will respect.
0: Ukraine's military says an overnight airstrike has hit and set fire to Russia's second biggest oil refinery, the Kirishi plant, 100 kilometres southeast of St. Petersburg. It said it also hit a base used for storing and launching drones. World News from the BBC. Russia says its forces helped Niger's security services repel Saturday's attempted coup in the capital, Niamey. Moscow said it would continue to support Niger's military authorities in their fight against extremist groups. The putsch saw mutineers attempt to storm the presidential compound and seize other key sites. It's the latest challenge to General Abdurrahman Chiani amid a persistent jihadist insurgency. Swiss police have cordoned off much of the town of Aarau, west of Zurich, as they search for whoever shot dead a woman and wounded five other people at a rave party overnight. Police say all the victims were Swiss residents in their 20s. They've appealed to anyone who may have images from the scene. Our Europe correspondent James Waterhouse has more details.
4: Around 3,500 people had been at the event. Witnesses say several shots were fired from within a large group of people at around 3 a.m. as the party was about to finish. Many mistook the noise for fireworks. Switzerland has one of the highest rates of gun ownership in Europe, although violent shootings are rare and tighter controls have recently been brought in.
0: NASA has launched the Roman Telescope to map the universe in unprecedented detail. Named after NASA's first chief astronomer, it has a field of view 100 times greater than the Hubble Telescope. The $4 billion project will help to build a cosmological atlas of more than a billion galaxies. Google has altered its map application so users in the United

United States will now see Lake Ontario renamed as Lake America. Donald Trump announced the name change this week after trade talks with Canada collapsed and the US imposed tariffs on its northern neighbour. The Premier of Ontario, Doug Ford, insisted on Sunday nobody would use the name Lake America. BBC News.

0: Here's a look at your weather forecast, powered by weatherology.com. Daytime highs approaching 77 today under overcast skies with a slight chance for scattered showers. East winds 8 to 15 miles per hour. Lows around 63 tonight, chance for scattered thunderstorms. Slight chance for scattered showers tomorrow. High of 82, sunshine mixed with clouds at times. Low 80s Tuesday and Wednesday. And that's your forecast. I'm meteorologist Paul Frobley. Currently, it's 66 degrees.
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friend. Know what I'm saying? Outside is back to what it was, you know what I'm saying? Atlanta, tell you about my run, you know what I'm saying? Ask Pluto Bank of 21, you know what I'm saying? I done put up half, what's done is done, you know what I'm saying? Two cars in the back, two in the front, you know what I'm saying? They so down for me.

Here's a look at your weather forecast, powered by weatherology.com. Overcast skies this afternoon with a slight chance for scattered showers. Highs around 77. Winds out of the east, 8 to 15 miles per hour. Chance for scattered thunderstorms tonight. Lows level off around 63. Slight chance for scattered rain showers again tomorrow, 82. Low 80s Tuesday and Wednesday. And that's your forecast. I'm meteorologist Paul Fromley. Currently, it's 66 degrees.

0: There are also fears about a new lake created by a landslide near the Tibetan border, as Joe Inwood reports.
1: The authorities in China have identified yet another new lake, formed by a new landslide in the last 24 hours. Across the border in Nepal, residents of Dading were sent a text telling them to get to higher ground, for fear there could be another flood. It's thought nearly 100,000 people were affected by Wednesday's disaster, the worst to hit Nepal in a decade.
0: Seven people have died after a passenger ferry capsized and sank off the coast of northern Cyprus as it was heading to Turkey. Our correspondent Katie Watson reports.
2: Boats and helicopters have all been deployed to search for survivors, but now it's dark. Hope of finding those who are still missing is fading fast. The ferry had only just left the port of Kyrenia in Turkish-controlled northern Cyprus. About 4 miles off the coast, the alarm was raised. Images circulating on social media show the ferry slowly capsizing, with people jumping into the water. The Turkish company who owned the ferry say they're deeply saddened. All resources have been mobilized, they say, with a hotline set up for concerned family members.
0: The Prime Minister of Iceland says it will continue to strengthen its economic ties with the European Union, despite voting not to pursue full membership. Iceland is a member of the European Economic Area, which allows free trade with EU member countries. Kristrún Frostadóttir said she would build on these ties. Libya's rival political factions have signed an agreement aimed at holding national elections within 2 years. Representatives are seeking to resolve disputes over electoral laws and reform Libya's election authority. The agreement gives Libya's main legislative bodies 1 month to approve the arrangements. If they fail, rival administrations governing eastern and western Libya say they will seek to establish the deal as a constitutional framework through wider national consultations. Musa Alkoni is the vice president of the presidential council controlling the western side.
3: Our participation today is in support of a political opportunity that must be safeguarded and built upon. An opportunity that will move Libya from managing division to bringing it to an end, and from merely waiting for elections to making tangible progress towards them.
0: BBC News. Russia says its forces helped Niger's security services repel Saturday's attempted coup in the capital, Niamey. Moscow said it would continue to support Niger's military authorities in their fight against extremist groups. The putsch saw mutineers attempt to storm the presidential compound and seize other key sites. Police in South Africa have launched an investigation into the deaths of 6 suspected illegal miners in the province of Mpumalanga. Local authorities say all the victims had gunshot wounds. Initial findings suggest they may be linked to rivalry between illegal mining groups. NASA has launched a new space telescope to map the universe in unprecedented detail. Named after NASA's first chief astronomer, Nancy Grace Roman, the Roman telescope has a field of view 100 times greater than the Hubble telescope. From a vantage point 1.5 million kilometres from Earth, it will help build an atlas of more than a billion galaxies. Google has altered its map so users in the United States will now see Lake Ontario renamed as Lake America. Donald Trump announced the name change this week, but the Premier of Ontario Province has said he doesn't think people will go along with it. Here's Paul Moss.
4: The US trade row with Canada is serious. Economists predict a multi-billion dollar cost for both countries. Yet as their leaders went tit for tat imposing tariffs, Donald Trump decided to make the battle geographical. And now Google has assented. Anyone looking at Google Maps within the US will see a waterway called Lake America. Those outside will see that and Lake Ontario. But the Ontario Premier Doug Ford has predicted no one will actually use the new name. The attempt to change it, he said, was like something out of the comedy show Saturday Night Live.
0: BBC News.

0: Here's a look at your weather forecast, powered by weatherology.com. Slight chance for scattered rain showers this afternoon, otherwise overcast skies. High temperatures reach up to 77, easterly winds 8 to 15 miles per hour. Chance for scattered thunderstorms tonight, lows level off around 63. Slight chance for scattered rain showers tomorrow, highs level off around 82. Low 80s Tuesday and Wednesday. And that's your forecast. I'm meteorologist Paul Frombly. Currently, it's 66 degrees.
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Slight chance for scattered rain showers this afternoon, otherwise overcast skies. High temperatures reach up to 77, easterly winds 8 to 15 miles per hour. Chance for scattered thunderstorms tonight, lows level off around 63. Slight chance for scattered rain showers tomorrow, highs level off around 82. Low 80s Tuesday and Wednesday. And that's your forecast. I'm meteorologist Paul Frombly. Currently, it's 66 degrees.

0: Sam. BBC News with Sue Montgomery. Heavy machinery has been deployed to Nepal's flood-hit region to try to rescue people trapped in a series of tunnels. More than 100 workers from a hydroelectric dam are thought to be stuck since Wednesday, but efforts to free them have been hampered by heavy rain and rising river levels. There are also fears about a new lake created by a landslide near the Tibetan border. The number of confirmed dead now stands at 800. David Fisher is from the Nepali Red Cross.
1: There are many helicopters going back and forth, but they are dedicated to rescue, which is still going on. Our estimation, which is shared by some of our partners, is that there are almost 100,000 people that are likely to need urgent assistance. The great majority are beyond our reach.
0: The BBC has spoken to a head teacher who successfully evacuated 900 students just minutes before the flood hit his school. Rajendra Dawadi, whose school in Nuakot lies 100 metres from the river, said he told students to run to higher ground within minutes of receiving warnings from people in an upstream settlement. One girl said she and her classmates were just seconds away from being swept away by the floodwaters. Eight people have died after a passenger ferry capsized and sank off the coast of northern Cyprus as it was heading to Turkey. The catamaran, carrying almost 270 people, overturned about 4 nautical miles from Kyrenia, also known as Girne. The captain and 7 other crew

0: Iceland says it will continue to strengthen its economic ties with the European Union, despite voting not to pursue full membership. Iceland is a member of the European Economic Area, which allows free trade with EU member countries, and Kristrún Frostadóttir said she would build on these ties. This weekend's vote was close, with 52% voting against holding negotiations. Here's Joe Inwood.
1: The no side claimed joining the bloc would mean losing control of the fertile and lucrative fishing grounds, which make up a huge part of the island's economy. Leading the yes campaign was the Prime Minister, Kristrún Frostadóttir. She argued that in an increasingly unstable world, the EU would provide political, economic and military security. That argument, it seems, was not enough.
0: World News from the BBC. The Ukrainian President Volodymyr Zelensky says he's preparing for a new round of communications with representatives of President Trump. He said there'd be more details tomorrow, adding it was important that the United States shared Ukraine's view of the situation, especially on the front line and the latest strikes. Photographs of the deposed Venezuelan leader Nicolas Maduro, who's in a New York prison, have been posted on his social media sites. The images, thought to have been taken in June, show Mr. Maduro wearing a grey tracksuit, alongside a message that he was standing firm. He appears to have lost weight since his capture in January. NASA has launched a new space telescope to map the universe in unprecedented detail. Scientists hope the $4 billion project will reveal more about dark matter and dark energy. Peter Bowes reports.
2: The Nancy Grace Roman Telescope is named after NASA's first chief astronomer in the 1960s and its first female executive. The hope is it'll revolutionise our understanding of the universe. The hugely powerful telescope will capture vast panoramic views of space with a mission to explore dark energy and black holes. From its vantage point, deep in outer space, it'll start charting planets outside our solar system, known as exoplanets. Officials say one of the main goals is to answer that age-old question, are we alone in the universe?
0: Google has altered its map so that users in the United States will now see Lake Ontario renamed as Lake America. Donald Trump announced the name change this week after trade talks with Canada collapsed and the US imposed tariffs on its northern neighbour. The Premier of Ontario, Doug Ford, insisted on Sunday that nobody would use the name Lake America. BBC News.

Here's a look at your weather forecast, powered by weatherology.com. High of 77 this afternoon under overcast skies, winds out of the east, 8 to 15 miles per hour. Chance for scattered thunderstorms tonight, 63. Overcast skies. Slight chance for scattered rain showers tomorrow. Highs around 82. Bright sunshine expected. Low 80s Tuesday and Wednesday. And that's your forecast. I'm meteorologist Paul Fromley. Currently, it's 68 degrees.

Here's a look at your weather forecast, powered by weatherology.com. High of 77 this afternoon under overcast skies. Winds out of the east, 8 to 15 miles per hour. Chance for scattered thunderstorms tonight, 63. Overcast skies. Slight chance for scattered rain showers tomorrow. Highs around 82. Bright sunshine expected. Low 80s Tuesday and Wednesday. And that's your forecast. I'm meteorologist Paul Fromley. Currently, it's 68 degrees.

0: up after the news, stories of parched parts of Asia and Europe lead a deep dive into water-related science. You might think a silver lining to the droughts is that less water means fewer waterborne diseases. We unpick the latest modelling that says otherwise. And we'll be gazing enviously at a tiny fly larva which does a daily dive to the bottom of a 200-metre lake without so much as a snorkel for help. And talking of deep dives, we're joined by a scientist who studies the world's network of rivers hidden at the bottom of our oceans and seas. Plus, I hear how last year's Nobel Prize-winning materials are this year's secret for harvesting hundreds of litres of water, seemingly from thin air. Water show to stay tuned for. That's coming up on Unexpected Elements after the news.
1: BBC News with Sue Montgomery. Heavy machinery has been deployed to Nepal's flood-hit region to try to rescue people trapped in a series of tunnels. More than 100 workers from a hydroelectric dam are thought to be stuck since Wednesday. But efforts to free them have been hampered by heavy rain and rising river levels. There are also fears about a new lake created by a landslide near the Tibetan border. Li Yingping is part of a team of Chinese tunnel experts.

0: successfully evacuated 900 students just minutes before the flood hit his school. Rajendra Dawadi, whose school in Nuwakot lies 100 metres from the river, said he told students to run to higher ground within minutes of receiving warnings from people in an upstream settlement.
1: I got warnings from four people within 2 to 3 minutes. After that, I decided I shouldn't delay any more, even if the flood was not coming. It's just a matter of a single day's classes. I feel proud that we saved a huge number of lives. If we'd made the decision 10 minutes later, all of us, including the students and me, would not be able to speak to you today.
0: 8 people have died after a passenger ferry capsized and sank off the coast of northern Cyprus as it was heading to Turkey. The catamaran carrying almost 270 people overturned about 4 nautical miles from Kyrenia, also known as Girne. Kitty Watson has the latest.
2: The fact that boats and helicopters have all been deployed to search for survivors, finding those who are missing, I think the hope is fading fast. The images that came out are showing dozens of people being taken to shore, being rescued. They then were taken onto hospital and there were ambulances waiting on the shore for them. But we do know that there are still more than 20 people missing and at least 8 confirmed dead.
0: The Prime Minister of Iceland says it will continue to strengthen its economic ties with the European Union, despite voting not to pursue full membership. Iceland is a member of the European Economic Area, which allows free trade with EU member countries, and Kristrún Frostadóttir said she would build on these ties. This weekend's vote was close, with 53% voting against holding negotiations and 47% in favour. World News from the BBC. The Ukrainian President Volodymyr Zelensky says he's preparing for a new round of communications with representatives of President Trump. He said there'd be more details on Monday, adding it was important that the United States shared Ukraine's view of the situation, especially on the front line and the latest strikes. Operations at Nairobi's main international airport have been disrupted after aviation workers in Kenya went on strike, causing lengthy delays and leaving some passengers stranded overnight. A government-brokered agreement in July temporarily halted the latest strike, but the union said it went ahead after its concerns remained unresolved. Google has altered its maps so that users in the United States will now see Lake Ontario renamed as Lake America. Donald Trump announced the name change this week, but the Premier of Ontario Province has said he doesn't think people will go along with it. Here's Paul Moss.
3: The US trade row with Canada is serious. Economists predict a multi-billion dollar cost for both countries. Yet as their leaders went tit for tat imposing tariffs, Donald Trump decided to make the battle geographical. And now Google has assented. Anyone looking at Google Maps within the US will see a waterway called Lake America. Those outside will see that and Lake Ontario. But the Ontario Premier Doug Ford has predicted no one will actually use the new name. The attempt to change it, he said, was like something out of the comedy show Saturday Night Live.
0: Norway's Royal Palace has announced that the funeral of the late King Harald will be held next week on the 9th of September. The ceremony will take place at Oslo Cathedral. The King's coffin will then be laid to rest, in accordance with tradition, at the Royal Mausoleum at Akershus Fortress. BBC News.
4: Yeah.

Here's a look at your weather forecast, powered by weatherology.com. Highs around 77 this afternoon. Under cloudy skies, easterly winds 8 to 15 miles per hour. Chance for scattered storms tonight, lows level off around 64. Slight chance for scattered rain showers tomorrow, 81. Lots of sunshine Tuesday, with daytime highs approaching 80. 81 Wednesday. And that's your forecast. I'm meteorologist Paul Frobley. Currently, it's 68 degrees.

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1: 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Highs around 77 this afternoon. Under cloudy skies, easterly winds 8 to 15 miles per hour. Chance for scattered storms tonight, lows level off around 64. Slight chance for scattered rain showers tomorrow, 81. Lots of sunshine Tuesday, with daytime highs approaching 80. 81 Wednesday. And that's your forecast. I'm meteorologist Paul Frobley. Currently, it's 68 degrees.

0: BBC News with Sue Montgomery. Nepal is preparing mass burial sites for people killed in Wednesday's floods as the number of confirmed dead approaches 800. More than 3,000 people are still missing. The authorities say DNA samples are being collected from unidentified bodies. Here's our China correspondent Stephen McDonnell.
1: Well, it's not great news from the Tibetan side of the border. According to officials in Shigatse, the rescue teams are simply not finding anyone else alive. They've been looking for days now. And remember, we're now into day five of this rescue effort, so the chances of finding more survivors, it's becoming smaller and smaller. With 546 people officially missing, including 261 foreigners, you'd have to think that the death toll on the Tibetan side is going to increase.
0: Eight people have died after a passenger ferry capsized and sank off the coast of northern Cyprus as it was heading to Turkey. The catamaran, carrying almost 270 people, overturned about 4 nautical miles from Kyrenia, also known as Girne. The authorities in the self-declared territory, which only Turkey recognises officially, said 249 people had been rescued. Our correspondent Katie Watson is in the region with the latest.
2: Finding those who are missing, I think the hope is fading fast, but we do know that there are still more than 20 people missing and at least 8 confirmed dead. So that search and rescue operation will still continue in the morning. In a region that relies so heavily on ferries, there are multiple crossings a day, people use it for business, pleasure, there are passenger ferries, car ferries, so I think this has obviously come as a massive shock and a huge disruption.
0: The Ukrainian President Volodymyr Zelensky says he's preparing for a new round of communications with representatives of President Trump. He said there'd be more details

0: 300 jet-powered drones.
1: Donald Trump has threatened to report journalists to television regulators because of the way she covered Republican Party primary contests. Kristen Welker is a correspondent and presenter for NBC and it said Mr. Trump had mixed results when it came to candidates he personally endorsed. The president said he wanted Ms. Welker to be rebuked by the Federal Communications Commission. BBC News. Google has altered its maps, so users in the United States will now see Lake Ontario renamed as Lake America. Donald Trump announced the name change this week, but the Premier of Ontario Province has said he doesn't think people will go along with it. Paul Moss reports.
2: The US trade row with Canada is serious. Economists predict a multi-billion dollar cost for both countries. Yet as their leaders went tit for tat imposing tariffs, Donald Trump decided to make the battle geographical. And now Google has assented. Anyone looking at Google Maps within the US will see a waterway called Lake America. Those outside will see that and Lake Ontario. But the Ontario Premier Doug Ford has predicted no one will actually use the new name. The attempt to change it, he said, was like something out of the comedy show Saturday Night Live.
1: Russia says its forces helped Niger's security services repel Saturday's attempted coup in the capital, Niamey. Moscow said it would continue to support Niger's military authorities in their fight against extremist groups. The putsch saw mutineers attempt to storm the presidential compound and seize other key sites. Photographs of the deposed Venezuelan leader Nicolas Maduro, who's in a New York prison, have been posted on his social media sites. The images, thought to have been taken in June, show him wearing a grey tracksuit alongside a message, "He was standing firm." He appears to have lost weight since his capture in January. Norway's Royal Palace has announced the funeral of the late King Harald will be held next week on the 9th of September. The ceremony will take place at Oslo Cathedral. The King's coffin will then be laid to rest in accordance with tradition at the Royal Mausoleum at Akershus Fortress. BBC News.

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Cloudy this afternoon with highs around 77. Winds out of the east, 8 to 15 miles per hour. Chance for scattered storms tonight. Lows level off around 64. Cloudy skies expected. Sunny skies tomorrow. Slight chance for scattered showers, 81. Highs level off around 80 Tuesday under mainly sunny skies, 81 Wednesday. And that's your forecast. I'm meteorologist Paul Frommley. Currently, it's 68 degrees.

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5: Beautiful.

National Weather Service in Bismarck has issued a severe thunderstorm warning for southwestern Burt County in northwestern North Dakota, northeastern McKenzie County in northwestern North Dakota, Mountrail County in northwestern North Dakota, northeastern Williams County in northwestern North Dakota, until 5 p.m. Central Daylight Time. At 4:05 p.m. Central Daylight Time, severe thunderstorms were located along a line from near Battleview to near Four Bears Lodge, or along a line from 25 miles northwest of Stanley to 21 miles south of Stanley, moving northeast at 35 miles per hour. Expected hazards include 60 miles per hour wind gusts and quarter-size hail. This is a radar-indicated threat. The following impacts are expected. Hail damage to vehicles is expected. Expect wind damage to roofs, siding, and trees. Locations impacted include Stanley, Newtown, Tioga, Powers Lake, Ross, Battleview, Palermo, Lost Wood, Belden, Four Bears Village, Four Bears Lodge, Van Hook Park, White Earth, White Earth Bay Recreation Area, Crow Flies High State Recreation Area, Partial Bay Recreation Area, and Fort Berthold. Seek shelter inside a well-built structure and stay away from windows. These storms are capable of producing damaging winds and large

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1: Here's a look at your weather forecast, powered by weatherology.com. Cloudy this afternoon with highs around 77. Winds out of the east, 8 to 15 miles per hour. Chance for scattered storms tonight, lows level off around 64. Cloudy skies expected. Sunny skies tomorrow. Slight chance for scattered showers, 81. Highs level off around 80 Tuesday under mainly sunny skies, 81 Wednesday. And that's your forecast. I'm meteorologist Paul Fromley. Currently, it's 68 degrees. I will

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0: BBC News with Sue Montgomery. Nepal is preparing mass burial sites for people killed in Wednesday's floods as the number of confirmed dead approaches 800. More than 3,000 people are still missing. The authorities say DNA samples are being collected from unidentified bodies so they can be matched with family members at a later date. Thousands of rescue workers are searching for people who may have spent days trapped inside tunnels at hydroelectric projects in Rusawa district. Li Yingping is part of a team of Chinese tunnel experts deployed to Nepal.
1: The biggest difficulty is secondary disasters. There are ongoing risks from upstream landslide, dammed lakes, unstable slopes and rain in the forecast. We have to anticipate and control these hazards. Secondly, the survival of the trapped. This disaster struck days ago, and the conditions inside are extremely harsh. Thirdly, access is extremely difficult. Right now, heavy equipment simply can't get in.
0: The BBC has spoken to a head teacher who successfully evacuated 900 students just minutes before the flood hit his school. Rajendra Dawadi, whose school in Nuwakot lies 100 metres from a river, said he told students to run to higher ground within minutes of receiving warnings from people upstream.
2: I got warnings from four people within 2 to 3 minutes. After that, I decided I shouldn't delay any more, even if the flood was not coming. It's just a matter of a single day's classes. I feel proud that we saved a huge number of lives. If we'd made the decision 10 minutes later, all of us, including the students and me, would not be able to speak to you today.

0: has already begun, and they've arrested the captain and 7 crew members. The leader of Turkish-controlled Northern Cyprus has said that every bit of negligence would be uncovered, that nobody responsible would be spared. Authorities acknowledge that there had been strong winds in recent days, but say they'll need to locate the ship's data recorder to understand more.
1: Google has altered its maps, so users in the US will now see Lake Ontario renamed as Lake America. Donald Trump announced the name change this week after trade talks with Canada collapsed, and the US imposed tariffs on its northern neighbour. BBC News. The Ukrainian President Volodymyr Zelensky says he's preparing for a new round of communications with representatives of President Trump. He said there'd be more details on Monday, adding it was important the United States shared Ukraine's view of the situation, especially on the front line and the latest strikes.
2: Russia's current tactic is to wear down Ukraine, and above all, to wear down Ukrainians, our people. There are constant drone attacks, including many jet-powered Shahed drones. Our warriors shoot down a significant number of them. In just these 4 days, there have been nearly 1,500 drones of all types, including around 800 jet-powered drones.
1: Mr. Zelensky again stressed the need for more interceptor systems. Donald Trump has threatened to report a journalist to television regulators because of the way she covered Republican Party primary contests. Kristen Welker is a correspondent and presenter for NBC, and it said Mr. Trump had mixed results when it came to candidates he personally endorsed. The president said he wanted Ms. Welker to be rebuked or punished by the Federal Communications Commission. Operations at Nairobi's main international airport have been disrupted after aviation workers in Kenya went on strike, causing lengthy delays and leaving some passengers stranded overnight. Sunday's industrial action follows a 2-day strike in February over various labour issues. A government-brokered agreement in July temporarily halted the latest strike, but the union said it went ahead after its concerns remained unresolved. Norway's Royal Palace has announced the funeral of the late King Harald. It will be held next week on the 9th of September. The ceremony will take place at Oslo Cathedral. The King's coffin will then be laid to rest at the Royal Mausoleum at Akershus Fortress. BBC News.

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5: Beautiful.

The National Weather Service has issued a severe thunderstorm warning for Harding, South Dakota, beginning at 5:33 p.m. on August 30th, 2026 and ending at 5:45 p.m. on August 30th, 2026. Message from Apos WEA. At 3:33 p.m., a severe thunderstorm was located over Lake Gardner, or near Buffalo, moving east at 45 miles per hour. This is a destructive storm for Buffalo. Hazard: 80 miles per hour wind gusts and quarter-size hail. Source: radar indicated. Impact: flying debris will be dangerous to those caught without shelter. Mobile homes will be heavily damaged. Expect considerable damage to roofs, windows, and vehicles. Extensive tree damage and power outages are likely. Locations impacted include Buffalo, Latner, Lake Gardner, South Cave Hills, and North Cave Hills. Seek shelter now inside an interior room on the lowest floor of a well-built structure. This storm is capable of producing widespread destructive winds.

here's a look at your weather forecast, powered by weatherology.com. Daytime highs approaching 77 this afternoon. Under cloudy skies, winds out of the east, 8 to 15 miles per hour. Chance for scattered storms tonight, lows dip down to about 64. Slight chance for scattered rain showers tomorrow, 81. Daytime highs approaching 80 Tuesday under mainly clear skies, 81 Wednesday. And that's your forecast. I'm meteorologist Paul Frommley. Currently, it's 68 degrees.

The National Weather Service has issued severe thunderstorm watch number 637, effective until 11 p.m. Central Daylight Time, or 10 p.m. Mountain Daylight Time. This watch includes the following county, Emmons, North Dakota, and the following counties, in South Dakota, Campbell, Corson, Dewey, and Walworth. Remember, a severe thunderstorm watch means the conditions are favorable for the development of severe weather, including large hail and damaging winds, in and close to the watch area. While severe weather may not be imminent, persons should remain alert for rapidly changing weather conditions and listen for later statements and possible warnings. Stay tuned to NOAA Weather Radio, commercial radio and television outlets, or internet sources for the latest severe weather information. Repeating, severe thunderstorm watch number 637 has been issued from 4:40 p.m. Central Daylight Time, or 3:40 p.m. Mountain Daylight Time until 11 p.m. Central Daylight Time, or 10 p.m. Mountain Daylight Time for the following county, Emmons, North Dakota, and the following counties, in South Dakota, Campbell, Corson, Dewey, and Walworth.

National Weather Service in Bismarck has issued a severe thunderstorm warning for northwestern Renville County in north-central North Dakota, northwestern Warren County in north-central North Dakota, eastern Burke County in northwestern North Dakota, until 5:45 p.m. Central Daylight Time. At 4:46 p.m. Central Daylight Time, severe thunderstorms were located along a line from 7 miles north of Flaxton to 7 miles northeast of Lost Wood, or along a line from 43 miles east of Crosby to 16 miles north of Stanley, moving northeast at 35 miles per hour. Expected hazards include 60 miles per hour wind gusts and quarter-size hail. This is a radar-indicated threat. The following impacts are expected. Hail damage to vehicles is expected. Expect wind damage to roofs, siding, and trees. Locations impacted include Kenmare, Mobiles, Lignite, Portal, Flaxton, Norma, Niobe, Cato, and Northgate. Seek shelter inside a well-built structure and stay away from windows. These storms are capable of producing damaging winds and large

National Weather Service in Bismarck has issued a severe thunderstorm warning for southwestern Warden County in north-central North Dakota, southeastern Mountrail County in northwestern North Dakota, until 5:45 p.m. Central Daylight Time. At 4:50 p.m. Central Daylight Time, a severe thunderstorm was located 7 miles southeast of Belden, or 18 miles south of Stanley, moving northeast at 35 miles per hour. Expected hazards include 60 miles per hour wind gusts and quarter-size hail. This is a radar-indicated threat. The following impacts are expected. Hail damage to vehicles is expected. Expect wind damage to roofs, siding, and trees. Locations impacted include Parshall, Berthold, Plaza, Blaisdell, Belden, Vanhook Park, Tagus, and Heartland. Seek shelter inside a well-built structure and stay away from windows. The storm is capable of producing damaging winds and large

National Weather Service in Bismarck has issued a severe thunderstorm warning for northwestern Grant County in south central North Dakota, west central Morgan County in south central North Dakota, southeastern Stark County in southwestern North Dakota, until 6 p.m. Central Daylight Time or 5 p.m. Mountain Daylight Time. At 5.03 p.m. Central Daylight Time or 4.03 p.m. Mountain Daylight Time, a severe thunderstorm was located 15 miles south of Richardton or 24 miles southeast of Dickinson, moving northeast at 20 miles per hour. Expected hazards include 60 miles per hour wind gusts and quarter-size hail. This is a radar-indicated threat. The following impacts are expected. Hail damage to vehicles is expected. Expect wind damage to roofs, siding, and trees. Locations impacted include Hebron. Seek shelter inside a well-built structure and stay away from windows. The storm is capable of producing damaging winds and large hail.

0: Here's a look at your weather forecast, powered by weatherology.com. Overcast tonight with a chance for scattered storms. Lows dip down to about 64. Southeasterly winds 8 to 15 miles per hour. High temperatures reach up to 81 tomorrow. Chance for scattered showers. 59 tomorrow night. Clear skies. High of 80 Tuesday under mainly clear skies. 81 Wednesday. And that's your forecast. I'm meteorologist Paul Frobley. Currently, it's 68 degrees.
1: Free Range Radio.

The National Weather Service in Bismarck has issued a severe thunderstorm warning for South Central Ward County in North Central North Dakota, Southeastern Mountrail County in Northwestern North Dakota, North Central McLean County in South Central North Dakota, until 6:15 p.m. Central Daylight Time. At 5:20 p.m. Central Daylight Time, a severe thunderstorm was located 10 miles southeast of Parshall, or 30 miles northwest of Garrison, moving northeast at 30 miles per hour. Expected hazards include 60 miles per hour wind gusts and quarter-size hail. This is a radar-indicated threat. The following impacts are expected. Hail damage to vehicles is expected. Expect wind damage to roofs, siding, and trees. Locations impacted include Parshall, Makoti, Ryder, Rice Lake, Douglas, Robb, and Fort Berthold. Seek shelter inside a well-built structure and stay away from windows. The storm is capable of producing damaging winds and large hail.

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6: Beautiful.

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Cloudy skies tonight with a chance for scattered thunderstorms. Lows level off around 64. Southeasterly winds.

National Weather Service in Bismarck has issued a severe thunderstorm warning for southwestern Bottineau County in north-central North Dakota, southern Renville County in north-central North Dakota, Ward County in north-central North Dakota, until 6:45 p.m. Central Daylight Time. At 5:42 p.m. Central Daylight Time, severe thunderstorms were located along a line from 7 miles northwest of Berthold to 6 miles north of Ryder, or along a line from 26 miles east of Stanley to 23 miles southwest of Minot, moving northeast at 30 miles per hour. Expected hazards include 60 miles per hour wind gusts and small hail. This is a radar-indicated threat. The following impacts are expected. Expect damage to roofs, siding, and trees. Locations impacted include Minot, Minot Air Force Base, Burlington, Surrey, Berthold, Glenburn, Sawyer, Lansford, Deflax, Carpio, Foxholm, Rice Lake, Donnybrook, Logan, Grano, Heartland, and Walsett. Seek shelter inside a well-built structure and stay away from windows. These storms are capable of producing damaging winds,

The National Weather Service in Bismarck has issued a severe thunderstorm warning for northwestern Grant County in south-central North Dakota, northwestern Morton County in south-central North Dakota, southeastern Starr County in southwestern North Dakota, until 7 p.m. Central Daylight Time or 6 p.m. Mountain Daylight Time. At 5:58 p.m. Central Daylight Time or 4:58 p.m. Mountain Daylight Time, a severe thunderstorm was located 10 miles south of Hebron or 36 miles south of Beulah, moving east at 25 miles per hour. Expected hazards include 60 miles per hour wind gusts and small hail. This is a radar-indicated threat. The following impacts are expected. Expect damage to roofs, siding, and trees. Locations impacted include New Salem, Glen Olin, Hebron, Elgin, Carson, New Leipzig, Almont, Park Butte Dam, and Heil. Seek shelter inside a well-built structure and stay away from windows. The storm is capable of producing damaging winds.

National Weather Service in Bismarck has issued a severe thunderstorm warning for southern Grant County in south-central North Dakota, southwestern Sioux County in south-central North Dakota, until 7 p.m. Central Daylight Time or 6 p.m. Mountain Daylight Time. At 6 p.m. Central Daylight Time or 5 p.m. Mountain Daylight Time, a severe thunderstorm was located 10 miles north of North Lemmon or 22 miles east of Hettinger, moving east at 40 miles per hour. Expected hazards include 70 miles per hour wind gusts and small hail. This is a radar-indicated threat. The following impacts are expected. Expect considerable tree damage. Damage is likely to mobile homes, roofs, and outbuildings. Locations impacted include Carson, Lark, Raleigh, Leith, Pyle, St. Gertrude, and Standing Rock. Anyone outdoors should move to shelter inside a well-built structure and stay away from windows. The storm is capable of producing widespread damaging winds.

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I just want to start a great big flame down in your heart. You see, way down inside of me, darling, I have only one desire, and that one desire is you, and I know nobody else.

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Cloudy skies tonight with a chance for scattered thunderstorms. Lows level off around 64. Southeasterly winds 8 to 15 miles per hour. Sunny skies and calm tomorrow. Slight chance for scattered showers. High temperatures reach up to 81. Clear skies tomorrow night, 59. Upper 70s Tuesday, low 80s Wednesday. And that's your forecast. I'm meteorologist Paul Frobley. Currently, it's 70 degrees.

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3: We're up all night to get lucky.

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Overcast skies tonight with a chance for scattered thunderstorms. Lows around 64. Winds out of the southeast, 8 to 15 miles per hour. Sunny skies tomorrow. Slight chance for scattered showers. Highs around 81. Clear skies and quiet again tomorrow night. Lows around 59. High temperatures reach up to 80 Tuesday under mainly clear skies. 81 Wednesday. And that's your forecast. I'm meteorologist Paul Frobley. Currently, it's 71 degrees.

National Weather Service in Bismarck has issued a severe thunderstorm warning for central Burley County in south-central North Dakota, western Emmons County in south-central North Dakota, eastern Grant County in south-central North Dakota, Morton County in south-central North Dakota, southern Oliver County in south-central North Dakota, Sioux County in south-central North Dakota, until 7:45 p.m. Central Daylight Time, or 6:45 p.m. Mountain Daylight Time. At 6:42 p.m. Central Daylight Time, or 5:42 p.m. Mountain Daylight Time, severe thunderstorms were located along a line from near Hanover to 25 miles southwest of Shields, or along a line from 21 miles southeast of Beulah to 57 miles east of Hettinger, moving east at 50 miles per hour. Expected hazards include 60 miles per hour wind gusts and small hail. This is a radar-indicated threat. The following impacts are expected. Expect damage to roofs, siding, and trees. Locations impacted include Bismarck, Mendon, Linton, Lincoln, New Salem, Wilton, Center, Strasburg, Carson, Hazleton, Flasher, Fort Yates, Selfridge, Nanoklin, Sterling, Almont, Solon, Westfield, Cannonball, and Regan. Seek shelter inside a well-built structure and stay away from windows. These storms are capable of producing damaging winds.

The National Weather Service in Aberdeen has issued a severe thunderstorm warning for Corson County in north-central South Dakota until 7 p.m. Mountain Daylight Time. At 5:55 p.m. Mountain Daylight Time, severe thunderstorms were located along a line from 9 miles northwest of Walker to 6 miles north of Isabel, or along a line from 19 miles north of Bullhead to 18 miles west of Timber Lake, moving east at 40 miles per hour. Hazard, 60 miles per hour wind gusts and small hail. Source, train spotters reported. At 5:46 p.m. Mountain Daylight Time, 60 miles per hour wind gusts were estimated 3 miles southeast of Watauga. Impact, expect damage to roofs, siding, and trees. This severe thunderstorm will be near Walker, Klein Ranch, and Black Horse around 6 p.m. Mountain Daylight Time. Bullhead around 6:05 p.m. Mountain Daylight Time. McLaughlin around 6:25 p.m. Mountain Daylight Time. Little Eagle around 6:30 p.m. Mountain Daylight Time. Other locations impacted by the severe thunderstorm include Standing Rock Nation. Seek shelter inside a well-built structure and stay away from windows. These storms have produced damaging winds. Report severe weather to your nearest law enforcement agency or the National Weather Service office in Aberdeen, South Dakota. Repeating, a severe thunderstorm warning has been issued until 7 p.m. Mountain Daylight Time for the following county, Corson, South Dakota.